0: That's Lynn Anderson on Total Country Bob FM. What do you think? Would that song make it into your 250 greatest country songs? How high do you think that song is going to be in the Red, White, and Bob Country Countdown? What do you think? Song number 60? Better than that? Number 40? That's got to be somewhere in there. To celebrate 250 years of this great country, we're going to count down the 250 songs of great country. The Red, White, and Bob Country Countdown commences at 8 a.m. to start your 4th of July and continues right up to the evening's fireworks. And thanks to SMC Construction, the Red, White, and Bob Country Countdown has declared independence from commercials for all 250 songs. Let's celebrate the America's birthday together with the 250 greatest country songs of all time to honor the greatest country of all time. Turn your knob to Bob at 8 on the 4th of July as we start the Red, White, and Bob Country Countdown.
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1: The Apostle Paul wrote in 1 Corinthians 2, "No eye has seen, no ear has heard, no mind has conceived what God has prepared for those who love Him." In effect, he's saying that if we only look at the things of the world using science or mathematics, medicine, philosophy, etc., through human eyes, ears, reasoning, and thinking, at best we can learn about the physical world, but we can only get a glimpse of God. But if we keep reading in 1 Corinthians, it says, "But God has revealed it to us, Christians, by His Spirit." He's saying that as Christians, we have an opportunity to know God personally and intimately. Christians have a great privilege. 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

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I certainly am. Hey, words to remember. A word to the wise, that ain't necessary. It's the stupid ones who need the advice.

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FM on Sunday. Take a venture into the Bob Classic Vault. Jeff will be in that vault for 2 hours of Bob Classics. 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It's the Bob Classic Vault.

0: That's a classic from Johnny Horton on Total Country Bob FM. What do you think? Would that song make it into your 250 greatest country songs? How high do you think that song's going to do in the Red, White, and Bob Country Countdown? Well, it's got to be in the top 50 at least, I think. To celebrate 250 years of this great country, we're going to count down 250 songs of great country. The Red, White, and Bob Country Countdown commences at 8 to start your 4th of July and continues right up until the evening's fireworks. 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The Red, White, and Bob Country Countdown has declared independence to commercials for all 250 songs. 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That way we can honor the greatest country of all time together. Turn your knob to Bob at 8 on the 4th of July and start the Red, White, and Bob Country Countdown.
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The number one T.G. Shepherd song in the Fave 5 for this week, coming on the Bob Morning Show tomorrow. If they're playing your number one T.G. 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Next week's Fave 5, T.

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So it's a Friday to me, and I'm sure for a lot of you as well. Tomorrow, Brandon Backstrom. He's got a 3:30 throwdown, wrapping up your 4th of July week, 250th birthday of this nation. 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

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You know, I just realized unicorns probably are real. They're just fat, gray, and we call them rhinoceroses.

0: Greg Morgan on Total Country Bob FM. Right now, a peek at your Bob Country weekend weather. 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Kayla says relaxation for your body and your mind. 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You should never feel guilty about it. Book your facial, chemical peel, or microneedling with Kayla Jones right now at V, the letter I, BeautyLab.com. All right, weather come up here. Chance of showers and storms tonight. Mostly cloudy for the remainder of the night, a low around 66. Tomorrow, a chance of showers and storms early, and then turning partly sunny with a high of 85. Tomorrow night, a 50-50 shot of showers and a storm all through Bob Country. Low is going to be around 64. 4th of July, chance of showers and storms, and cloudy overall for the most part, with a high right around 80.
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2: 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This weekend on Country Gold, me, Steve Harmon. 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

T.G. Shepherd, your Fave 5 number one song coming up tomorrow. Your opportunity, if Neil and Jim have your Fave 5 T.G. Shepherd songs, and if they're playing your song tomorrow, you could have a possibility of winning some tickets to Bees on the River's Rib Fest. That's coming up on the 18th. If you'd like some info on either one, head over to our website.

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0: One of my all-time favorite songs, and I can remember my friends that turned me on to that song. I was in junior high school, and yeah, our neighbors and friends that we played with right across the street. Gotta love that. You have some songs like that? Do you think that one is going to make it to the top 250 songs? I think it will be in at least top 50. We'll tell you more about that coming up on 4th of July. We're going to be playing the top 250 greatest country songs right here on Bob FM. And right now, we got to take a peek at the Bob Country weather from the MyBobCountry.com Weather Center. 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A tribute to Fleetwood Mac. This summer, live music is under the stars at Summerfield Amphitheater in St. Michael. See incredible shows like that one. Rumors and Dreams coming up July 8th. A tribute to Fleetwood Mac. Summerfield Amphitheater. You gotta love it. Looks like we got a chance of showers and maybe a storm popping in and out for the next couple days. At different times throughout the day, and some with heavy rainfall. That one could be tonight for one of them, low around 66. Tomorrow, same deal, a high near 85. It'll be partly sunny throughout part of the day. Tomorrow night, a 50-50 shot of showers and a storm, and low around 64. Looks like Independence Day, a chance of showers and storms, and possibly a thunderstorm in the afternoon. High is going to be right around 81.
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5: Yeehaw! Hi, I'm Pastor Mike Pankost from Zion Lutheran Church in Anoka, Minnesota. I'm a dog guy. I've had dogs my whole life. I've lived with everything from wiener dogs and spaniels to terriers. I've lived with big dogs and small dogs, dogs that were particularly well-behaved and wanted to please us, as well as one particular dog who earned the label the worst dog in the world. What's mind-boggling to me is that all these companions in my life are basically the same species as a timberwolf. What incredible diversity is on display in God's creation. This past Sunday, the church across the globe celebrated the festival of Pentecost, sometimes called the church's birthday. According to Acts 2, people from all over the known world were in Jerusalem that day for a Jewish festival 50 days after Passover that at least in part commemorated God's giving to Moses the Ten Commandments. Jesus' disciples were there too, waiting on the Holy Spirit he had promised to them before he ascended into heaven and was taken from their sight. Here's the thing. When that Holy Spirit was made visible on that day of Pentecost, suddenly those disciples were able to communicate in ways that the diversity of the world gathered in Jerusalem could understand in their own languages. It wasn't just a wink and a nod toward the diversity of humanity. It was an inclusion of all of that in the good news of Jesus Christ. When I was a kid, one of the songs I learned in Sunday school proclaimed, "Jesus loves the little children, all the children of the world, red and yellow, black and white. They are precious in his sight. Jesus loves the little children of the world, and he still does." Tune in to traditional worship from Zion Lutheran Church in Anoka every Sunday morning at 9 a.m. on Bob FM, or find us at zionanoka.org.
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7: 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In 1991, MCA released Trisha Yearwood, the eponymous debut album by future country music superstar Trisha Yearwood. It featured her first country hit, She's in Love with the Boy, which reached the top of the country charts in June of 1991. And in 2005, the Live 8 concerts were held around the world to battle poverty, which saw Tim McGraw and Faith Hill performing in Rome, Toby Keith and Keith Urban in Philadelphia. More than 1,000 musicians performed at the concerts, which were broadcast on 182 television networks and 2,000 radio networks. Songs that were spending their first day at number one on the country charts include Think of Me by Buck Owens began a six-week run at number one in 1966. That Was Yesterday by Donna Fargo in 1977. Love Is on a Roll by Don Williams in 1983. If It Don't Come Easy by Tanya Tucker in 1988. And Fast Cars and Freedom by Rascal Flatts began a three-week run at number one in 2005. And that's Today in Country Music History for Thursday, July 2nd, 2026.

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0: 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But here's the short version. If you've won in the last 60 days, put it in neutral.
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That's Clay Walker. What's it to you? Total Country, Bob FM. Tonight, DK bringing you a quote from Dolly Parton. She says, people say, how do you stay so looking so young?

Oak Ridge Boys on Total Country Bob FM. Taking a peek at our weekend 4th of July weather. I guess I'm getting ahead of myself. On your Thursday into Friday and Saturday weather, I don't have to work tomorrow at my day job, and I'm happy about it.

0: 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See incredible shows like Rumors and Dreams coming up on July 8th. That's a tribute to Fleetwood Mac, Summerfield Amphitheater, St. Michael. There is going to be a chance of showers and a storm for the next couple days here, it looks like. Tonight, low is going to be around 66. Tomorrow, partly sunny for a while with that chance of showers, high near 85. And tomorrow night, looks like a low around 64 and a 50-50 shot of showers and a storm at some point.
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4: Do you realize that God cares about you and has plans for you? But many ask, where is he in his plan? For the world is falling apart. It's in turmoil. Lawlessness and sinfulness are running rampant. Well, to begin with, we need to understand and believe that God does have a plan for this world and for each one of us in it. A plan that includes the opportunity to live for all eternity in peace and security in a sinless world. But he also says, while we're still on this world, we can live in a peace that the world cannot understand. But you can have. We'll have to talk about this some more. Till next time, this is Pastor Sheldon Johnson at NorthumCommunityChurch.com in northern Minnesota and TheWellCampus.com in southern Minnesota.
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You can get 4 hours of the biggest hits of the 80s, 90s, and 2000s on Country Gold with Steve Harmon. 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

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Next week for your Text to Win Tuesday, a great prize for you. I can tell you about that on Monday, but another Text to Win Tuesday coming back next week during the Bob Morning Show.

0: George Jones on Total Country Bob FM. DK with my promise to bring you some inspiration out of God's Word tonight and a quick prayer as we head into our 4th of July 250th birthday weekend. You know, sometimes life gets really busy for each and every one of us. And sometimes if your mind's like mine, it'll be racing in the middle of the night, sometimes cutting our sleep far shorter than what we should get for rest. And other times during the daytime, enough to keep us troubled and constantly on edge. Did you know that God is concerned that we get rest? And chaos is brought to us not from God. It says strictly in His Word. There's a few things that come directly from Satan. Chaos, confusion, worry, and fear. God in His Word promises to give us rest and peace when we come to Him. In the book of Psalms, chapter 4, we're going to start with verse 6. Many people say, "Who will show us better times? Let your face smile on us, Lord. You have given me greater joy than those who have abundant harvests of grain and new wine." Verse 8 says, "In peace I will lie down and sleep, for you alone, O Lord, will keep me safe." Tonight, Lord, there are minds that are very busy, and there's situations and lives that need to be calmed. Tonight, Lord, I ask that you give your people peace, calm, and rest. That you bless each and every one of your listeners tonight. In Jesus' name, amen.
1: Hi, I'm Pastor Sue Wallager from Zion in Anoka. Micah 6:8. "He has told you, O mortal, what is good and what does the Lord require of you, but to do justice and love kindness and walk humbly with your God." Micah reminds us that God's heart is not complicated. He has already shown us what matters most. Do justice, love kindness, and walk humbly with God. Justice means treating people fairly and standing up for what is right. Kindness means showing mercy, compassion, and grace, even when it's difficult. And humility means depending on God daily instead of relying on ourselves. In a world that often values power and success, God calls us to a simpler, deeper life, one that reflects on God's character. 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

know what I say, Reba? I say good morning. As we get things started, you're bobbing all night from midnight until 5 here on Bob FM. Thanks to Route 65 Sales in Mora. I'm Max Steigoff. Welcome in to the studio on Friday morning. You made it to the last day of the week. The race is on, coming up next by Sawyer Brown, and the race is indeed on because we are only a handful of hours away from a nice weekend, a July 4th weekend at that, too.

Well, just in case you didn't know, you don't have to fight anyone when you're out on the road. Road rage, I think, is kind of a net negative for you. But then again, don't tell that to my brother. He's a big purveyor of road rage, even though he doesn't even have a car. It's kind of weird how that works. But you know what? Maybe he'll mellow out eventually. Coming up next, we've got Montgomery Gentry with Gone.

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5: Hi, this is Katie Weiland, intern pastor at Zion Lutheran Church in Anoka. My favorite game to lead with campers when I was a camp counselor was called The Maze. We would blindfold the kids and lead them all around the woods until we reached a rope maze hung up between the trees. We would place the campers' hands on the rope and give them these simple instructions. Follow the rope until you find your way out of the maze. You may not remove your blindfold and you may not speak. If you need help, simply raise your hand and a counselor will assist you. Sounds simple enough, right? Well, here's the trick. The maze was a circle, and the only way out was to raise your hand and ask for help. 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Sometimes we all need help. It can be hard to ask. 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

0: Willie Nelson, always on my mind. And, well, you know what's always on my mind? Sports, all right? There's no two ways about it. I am one of those guys through and through. Sports guys, jocks, whatever you want to call it. You know what? I'll wear the label proudly, I guess. But one thing that I'm really sad about is the fact that, well, the Minnesota Wild weren't able to sign Matt Zuccarello, and then he goes and he signs with the Los Angeles Kings for 1 year and $1 million. Very cheap. If that was what he wanted here, I can't believe we wouldn't give that to him, right? Maybe he wanted more. I don't know.
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You don't got to fall to pieces here on Bob FM. 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Coming up next, it's Vince Gill.

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And also, thanks to our friends at SMC Construction, the Red, White, and Bob Country Countdown is declaring independence from commercials. 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

Foggy Mountain Breakdown, Flattened Scruggs on Bob FM. Whenever I hear that song, I think of Arkansas and the Arkansas Razorbacks, because when me and my buddy were going to his little cabin, it was during the bowl season. So, of course, the Arkansas Razorbacks were in it because they're an SEC team. I'm pretty sure every SEC team has to be in a bowl game. But the Razorback fans, they party a little bit differently. Like, when they say it's a little bit different in SEC country, it's a little bit different. First time I've ever had Jolly Rancher moonshine, and let me tell you, it did not taste like moonshine at all. It just tasted like Jolly Ranchers, and me and my buddy were in a lot of trouble come the second quarter.

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1: Hi, I'm Pastor Mike Pancoast from Zion Lutheran Church in Anoka, Minnesota. My wife and I have been undertaking a move. Not a far move, just from Becker to the cities, which puts both of us a lot closer to the churches we serve. But the house we're leaving behind is the house we've lived in the longest.

0: our married lives, 13 years, which means we've been dealing with 13 plus years of stuff. Really, we're dealing with whole lifetimes of stuff, if you count the childhood keepsakes we have, as well as those of our young adult children. Not to mention all our gear, our bicycles, our camping, canoeing gear, our hobbies, our tools, and it's a lot. Too much, really. The book of Ecclesiastes diagnoses our problem. Sweet is the sleep of laborers, it reads, whether they eat little or much, but the abundance of the rich will not let them sleep. Now, I wouldn't consider myself particularly rich compared to, say, Bill Gates, but I am mind-bogglingly wealthy compared to two-thirds of the world's population. And as we try to downsize from a nearly 2,000-square-foot house to a temporary apartment of half that, I really have come to dislike all my stuff. But what I have discovered, which isn't really much of a newsflash at all, is that there is a great joy in letting it go. To find someone else who enjoys what we've enjoyed, to give to others who need some of our stuff far more than we do, to give to organizations who take our stuff and transform it into the care for others. When you get home tonight, count your blessings. I'm betting you'll lose count somewhere along the way. And in what way can you bless others with all that stuff? 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
6: Hey there, it's Bob Olson here. Now, I know not everyone has lived in these neck of the woods for as long as my family has. So if you happen to notice that your neighbors are out on the front porch when the storms roll in, well, that's actually pretty normal. I mean, my wife, Char, and I, we keep a couple of folding chairs by the edge of the garage, actually. You can still see the storms, they just don't get quite as wet once it really gets going. But you see, that's where you need to be smart about this stuff. If your weatherologist says that there's a severe weather watch, well, that means that the conditions are looking pretty favorable for a severe weather to form. But if they come out and they announce a severe weather warning, well, that means someone's seen this thing and it's time to get someplace safe until it's over with. I mean, I've actually been inside a grocery store when the tornado siren started blaring and the whole store just walked through the front doors to go look. Now, needless to say, that's not the safest idea. You know, just looking out for your well-being. Well, thanks again to Bob FM for letting me talk to my neighbors like this.
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Gretchen Wilson. What's she here for? She's here for the party on Bob FM. It'd be fun to party with Gretchen Wilson. I feel like that would be a really fun time. But you know what? I've got the July 4th holiday coming up tomorrow, so at least I've got that going for me. That'll be a lot of fun to kind of party that away. And, well, hopefully you've got some fun plans for tomorrow as well. Speaking of plans, you've got plans right now with Southern Pacific, Any Way the Wind Blows.

KDDG Albany. 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Improving the Twin Cities metro area one home at a time.

bobbing around with me all night from midnight until 5 a.m. So I guess all early morning. I don't know how you really wanted to describe it. I like to describe it as nighttime. The moon is out. Like, let's be honest, but you're bobbing all night with me thanks to Route 65 sales in Mora. Coming up next, it's Patty Loveless, I'm That Kind of Girl.

Little Eddie Rabbit this morning here on Bob FM, Step by Step. Look, summer is in full swing, and it can be a little tough to figure out what's coming up next. That's where we've got you, all right? You can check out all of the upcoming events in your area by going to the mybobcountry.com website and clicking the events tab. Coming up next, it's Clay.

what goes on when the sun goes down here on a Bob FM. For an Arizona inmate, nothing good happened when the sun went down. At least I think the sun was down. It didn't say in the story, but a Arizona inmate asked to use the restroom, and then in the restroom she tried to escape while in a medical center. But, you know, as an inmate, you're not allowed to kind of escape. That's kind of the whole, you know, situation with jail. So she eventually, you know, got up onto the ceiling and tried to, you know, to escape that way. However, she got stuck in between two walls. So then you have to get the sheriff's deputy out to help you get unstuck and everything. You also got to get the ambulance to make sure she's okay. And that's got to be the most embarrassing moments of her life. That is just woof. That is rough. Coming up next, we've got Garth Brooks.

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2: The Bible talks about God's plans for you. It's a comforting topic, especially in a turbulent world. In the Bible, in the book of Jeremiah, God has some very point-blank words that he's speaking directly to you. He says, I know the plans that I have for you, plans to prosper you and not to harm you, plans to give you hope and a future. Then he goes on to promise that when you call upon me and come and pray to me, I'll listen to you. Then he gives an incredible invitation by saying that when you seek me with all your heart, you'll find me. If you're struggling with plans for your life, maybe you should look at God's plan for you. It sounds pretty incredible. This is Pastor Sheldon Johnson at NorthHomeCommunityChurch.com in Northern Minnesota and the Well Campus in Southern Minnesota.
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9: Hey there, it's Bob Olson here. Now, I was wondering how long you've been here in God's little slice of the Midwest. If there's one thing I know about Minnesotans, we don't always come out and say what we're thinking, so I'll take this time to get over my passive-aggressive nature, as my wife would like to say, and ask you to just turn on your headlights when it's raining, please. It's really so other people can see you. You know, that's really all the time I've got now. I'm off to write a thank you note to Bob FM for letting me spill the beans here.
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as we continue here this morning. I try and stay young. 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I'm 26. But then again, I was born in the year 1999, and I have a handful of younger cousins that just love the fact that I was born in the 1990s. 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It's like, it wasn't that funny, guys. Come on.

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Dwight Yoakam, Fast As You, here on Bob FM off his 1993 album. Well, you can continue bobbing with me here. I'll be with you all the way up until about 5 o'clock, thanks to our friends at Route 65 Sales in Mora. And, well, coming up next, it's Montgomery Gentry here on Bob FM.

Jerry Reed, all-time classic right there, Eastbound and Down here on Bob FM. And that's got to be in the top 250 songs that we've got counting down tomorrow with 250 great country songs. And, well, it is also a great country song in the movie Smokey and the Bandit. And I feel like if you had a dad like mine, you remember watching a handful of things with him in particular. You got the movie.

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Let's Stop Talking About It on Bob FM. I won't stop talking about fun and interesting stories because, let's be honest, that is some of the funniest things that we've got. And this one, it's a little serendipitous, a little ironic in some ways, but in Milwaukee, there was a couple of storefronts that were damaged because a driver lost control, and the storefronts unintentionally were beauty shops. So I guess they're going to need a facelift, but it's not a miracle. It's Maybelline. I mean, I could go on and on. I've got a ton of puns up my sleeve for this one. But anyway, coming up next, Travis Tritt.

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The good times, they are rolling right now here on Bob FM with Dan Seals. And thanks to our friends at Route 65 Sales in Mora, they are going to continue until about 5 o'clock when they get the old cane out here. And then they yank me off of the seat. Yeah, it's a little cartoonish, but it's effective. Let me tell you, when they yank, it takes you from the neck down. It's nothing to mess around with. Speaking

on Bob FM. If you haven't heard yet, you are about to hear. We are doing a countdown tomorrow for your July 4th holiday. It is the Red, White, and Bob Countdown. We're counting down 250 great country songs to celebrate 250 years of this great country. And we are going to be commercial free thanks to SMC Construction as well. I'm going to be on it a little bit later on in the afternoon, so make sure you tune in. That's an order, all right? Coming up next, Patti Loveless.

Glenn Campbell, by the time I get to Phoenix, by the time you get to Phoenix, Glenn, you're going to be bursting into flames, all right? Look, I've seen a lot of my family members there like, yeah, no, it's pretty warm here for, you know, July, and it's muggy and blah, blah, blah. But let's be honest, Phoenix, even if it's quote-unquote dry heat, is definitely much warmer, much toastier than it is here in the Midwest. It's just a different level of heat. Speaking of a different level of heat, he's going to bring it. It's Earl Thomas Conley with Nobody Falls Like a Fool.

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1: Hi, this is Katie Weiland, intern pastor at Zion Lutheran Church in Anoka. 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
4: 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This is Pro Rodeo announcer Tim Fuller. It's big. I mean huge. It's the 50th. Yes, 50th annual Isani Firefighters PRCA Rodeo, July 10th and 11th. 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We'll have award-winning stock from Dakota Pro Rodeo. Not one rodeo clown, but two. Rockin' Robbie Hodges and Hollywood Cliff Harris. 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Friday features Maiden Dixie and Saturday is a doubleheader with Them Pesky Kids and 6 to midnight. July 10th and 11th in Isani. Still the most fun you can have with your boots on.
5: Hey there, it's Bob Olson here. Now, I know not everyone has lived in these neck of the woods for as long as my family has. So if you happen to notice that your neighbors are out on the front porch when the storms roll in, well, that's actually pretty normal. I mean, my wife Shar and I, we keep a couple of folding chairs by the edge of the garage, actually. You can still see the storms, it just don't get quite as wet once it really gets going. But you see, that's where you need to be smart about this stuff. If your weatherologist says that there's a severe weather watch, well, that means that the conditions are looking pretty favorable for a severe weather to form. But if they come out and they announce a severe weather warning, well, that means someone's seen this thing and it's time to get someplace safe until it's over with. I mean, I've actually been inside a grocery store when the tornado siren started blaring and the whole store just walked to the front doors to go look. Now, needless to say, that's not the safest idea. You know, just looking out for your well-being. Well, thanks again to Bob FM for letting me talk to my neighbors like this.
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Carried Away here on Bob FM, and I'm getting carried away with the World Cup. I'm not going to lie. It's a lot of fun, and I just enjoy sports in general. But one thing that I love is that for Team USA, after every win, they play a song, and everyone kind of knows the song because, well, if I were to say Country Roads, you would probably know that song, right? Country Roads by John Denver, they play it after every win, and since it's being held in the U.S. of A., a lot of people know the song. It's great. Everyone kind of sings along, and it's awesome. It also brings me back.

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We all know that sometimes basketball players sell injuries a little bit, but they definitely weren't selling at Hoop Fest earlier this week. It's the largest three-on-three outdoor basketball tournament, and it's in Washington. And I'll just run through some of the stats here. We had 20 people suffered ruptured Achilles tendons, 19 people with serious knee injuries, and 44 fractures and over 100 strains and sprains. So, yeah, it was quite a lot of people that need a little bit of help in the medical tent and probably are thinking, well, I didn't even win. What were we doing if we didn't win? Reba McEntire coming up next.

0: We're keeping our most prized songs from country's historic early years in the Bob Classic Vault. And every Sunday morning at 11, Jeff Jones will take you on a two-hour guided tour. 2 hours of nothing but Bob Classics.
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0: 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It's Friday.
1: And it is the Friday before the 4th of July. I guess it's July 4th Eve would be a way that we could, a title we could give today. July 3rd, good morning, Bob Morning Show, MyBobCountry.com Weather Center. I'm Jim Erickson reporting. The MyBobCountry.com Weather Center is telling us that this weekend, especially today and tomorrow, looking somewhat unsettled, possibly stormy and rainy. Chance of showers and thunderstorms today in the morning. And in fact, looking at radar imagery, I just like saying that, radar imagery. I sound like a meteorologist, even though I'm not. It's another round of southern Minnesota getting some rain. That's happened a few times this week. And areas from just west of the Twin Cities, west of Shakopee, over to Waconia and Glencoe on Highway 212, and then down to Mankato and all the way down to Iowa, and then over to 35, I-35. Those areas seeing some showers here this morning. I'm going to put it in motion on my radar. It is moving east-northeast. How much that'll actually hit the Twin Cities Metro, we'll wait and see. But we'll keep an eye on it here this morning. So showers and thunderstorms, partly sunny, 86 today. Again, warm and muggy. Chance of precipitation, 40%. 40% chance for showers and thunderstorms here tonight. Mostly and mainly after 8 o'clock, 66. And then tomorrow, the 4th, looks like a grab bag, kind of a mix. With a 40% chance of showers and thunderstorms tomorrow. Mainly in the afternoon, but could see them early in the day. Partly sunny at other times and a high of 79. So it looks like it's going to be kind of a roll of the dice. And then Sunday we'll wrap it up. Sunday looks like right now the best day of the weekend. Mostly sunny and 82. And many people might even be extending it to another extra day off. Vacation, out at the lake, cabin, whatever. Sunny and 86 on Monday is where we look at for that. Not bad, and above average. 70 MSP Airport here this morning with cloudy skies. Lakeville has drizzle and 68. Areas that are experiencing rain, not Bemidji, 58 with partly cloudy skies. International Falls has fog and 55. Duluth, mostly cloudy and 64 degrees. St. Cloud, cloudy, 65. Sauk Center in Painesville, 64 and 66, respectively, with cloudy skies. Maple Lake, you're mostly cloudy, and 70 dew points, generally lower to mid-60s. Here this morning, Cambridge, cloudy, 68 degrees. Where is there rain? Redwood Falls, Windham, Worthington, Tracy, Slayton, some of the great towns in southern Minnesota, New Ulm, St. James, mentioned Glencoe, getting rain this morning. Faribault, Owatonna, 70 and 68. No rain there yet, but it could be, and it's mostly cloudy there. And here at the Bob Studios, mostly cloudy and 70 degrees, and here we

0: Graham Brown, Darlene, Total Country, Bob FM. I think everybody's heard of Route 66. Famous song, Get Your Kicks on Route 66. The Sleep at the Wheel folks, Ray Benson, they had a great version of that. One of my favorites also, Nat King Cole on the old Route 66 song. Well, Route 66 is turning 100 years old. The country isn't the only thing celebrating a big anniversary, big birthday. Route 66 is turning 100 this year. All of the states along the road are celebrating. Rob Dawson. Who? Who's Rob Dawson? Never heard of him. I think it's Richard's like third nephew twice removed, and he's on the Bob News team.
1: Take the highway, that's the best.
2: Nat King Cole sang about getting kicks on Route 66, and Oklahoma Route 66 Association President Reese Martin agrees, saying the people make the road special.
3: You have folks like the Davis family in Catoosa, which is on the edge of Oklahoma, that built this concrete blue whale in the 1970s because they just loved nature.
2: Route 66 was removed from the U.S. highway system in 1985. Martin says some communities suffered, but it also allowed history to thrive, and there are plenty of celebrations this summer, including Route 66 Summerfest in Albuquerque, July 18th. I'm Rob Dawson.
0: Rob Dawson, Bob News team debut. You might have a future here, son. So thank you very much for that. Route 66, 100 years old. 545, now you know.
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0: Dwight Yoakam, Bob FM. I think Elvis would have been proud of that Dwight Yoakam redo of his big hit Little Sister about 10 years after his death. Bob FM. 5:57 and a half on the pre-6 a.m. club. Sports. Twins. Yankees tonight. Twins were off yesterday. Twins have been winning more than they've been losing. And they have put themselves in the race for the All-Star spot. Or not the All-Star. The wild card spot. All-Star game is right around the corner. That's got to be next week. Does it not? It's got to be getting close. But nonetheless, we take it one day at a time here when it comes to the Twins. So we're not looking ahead to next week. Heck, I'm not even looking ahead to tomorrow. You got to focus on tonight. And Mike, I love a Paredes, is going to be pitching for the Twins against a pretty good guy who's had a pretty good career, a guy by the name of Garrett Cole. Yankees have struggled. Last time I checked, they've lost 7 in a row. 3-game series in the Bronx. Twins typically have struggled against the Yankees in the last 25 years or whatever it is. Remember, the Twins beat the Yankees in their first ever game. Bob Allison had a home run. Pedro Ramos shut down. Think of this, the 61 Yankees. Maris, Mantle, the whole thing. But really since then, it's been all downhill for the most part. Twins Yankees coming up tonight. Wild pulled off some trades. We'll ask Jim Rich about this as Jake Middleton has been traded to the Calgary Flames. The Wild have picked up forward Blake Coleman, defenseman Olli Mata. And the Wild gave up not only Jake Middleton, but 3 draft picks. I didn't even know we had any draft picks to give away anymore. So we'll see what happens there. And they also did re-sign Zach Bogosian and Nick Foligno. So it looks like the Foligno brothers will stay together. The Lynx are at the Liberty tonight. Couldn't Avisa Collier return to the lineup? That would be extremely exciting at the Barclays Center in Brooklyn. Again, we'll ask Jim Rich that. He should have inside information, at least better information than what we have, which isn't saying a whole lot. That's at 7:30, a little after 7:30 here on the Friday edition of the Bob Morning Show.
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0: Bob FM, here we go with today's first report coming to us from Kara Foster. And our forecast, 4th of July is tomorrow. Happy 4th of July Eve, Kara.
1: To you as well.
0: Yes. Looks like another round of mostly southern Minnesota rain this morning. Is it going to clip the 20?

0: sports are still at jeopardy, so I, you know, still have those alternative plans. I did shift mine around just to kind of make sure we weren't stuck in the rain out on a boat or something like that. So we're still going to have to keep an eye on the weather for Saturday. However, it is looking nicer, definitely, in a lot of areas, but still throughout southern Minnesota, I think they still have that slightly higher risk there. 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So we got scattered showers and thunderstorms today. We will have another marginal risk today as well. Some sunshine, high of 87. Mainly looking at some wind and some hail, but no tornado risk today. Body showers still off and on into tonight, and we'll dip down to about 67. Fortunately for tomorrow, if we do see any showers, nothing should be severe. We are going to be cooler. We're only reaching 79, which is pretty average for this, actually right on average for this time of year, which is awesome. But like I said, we're still expecting about at least a half an inch of rain, if not maybe I would say 3/4 of an inch from tomorrow. So we're still expecting rain going into Saturday night, dipping down to 62. So still keep an eye on that firework forecast. And then into Sunday, much better. Sunny and 82, barely any winds. You might see some leftover rain showers in the morning. So if you're heading out for like fishing, for example, you guys might be the ones to encounter it. But the rest of the day is beautiful for everybody. So it's going to be great. And then clear in 63 Sunday night. And then next week, kind of just more of the same, more of the 80s with some showers and thunderstorms here and there. From the MyBobCountry.com Weather Center, I'm meteorologist Kara Foster.
1: 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There's Kara Foster, our staff meteorologist this morning, brought to you by Logan Companies. 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Mostly cloudy, 69 degrees.
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2: I'm thinking as far as people going to work traffic today, it should be light. Should be. We do have a disabled vehicle on Highway 10 eastbound west of Hanson Boulevard, Coon Rapids. That's the only thing I could dig up as of right now. Again, there's a chance for some weather moving through at some point here today and tomorrow as well. But again, happy 4th of July, everybody, from the MyBobCountry.com Weather Center. 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

0: Van Dyke and Walk On By with the Bob Classic. Celebrating our 250th birthday, and in New York and Times Square, they're going to be doing something to commemorate this. The it's semi-sesquicentennial. That is the when it's 150, and then it's, I think, just the semi-quin. I got to look that up because it's somewhat complicated here. They got these technical terms. You know, it's the centennial, it's the sesquicentennial when it's 150, and then it's something when it's 200, and then it's something when it's 250. But for the 250 in New York, they're going to be doing something, and you're going to be seeing something that you normally only see on New Year's Eve. Natalie Migliori has the report.
1: The iconic Times Square ball was going to drop 8 times to mark midnight across every U.S. time zone and territory, with the final ball drop happening on the 4th of July at 7 a.m. Multiple drops will be live-streamed by America250.org during the Giving 4th broadcast benefit show, featuring live performances by Mary J. Blige, Brad Paisley, and Neo. Organizers say the event aims to unite Americans across the country as they celebrate the nation's 250th birthday. In New York, I'm Natalie Migliori.
0: Thank you, Natalie. Yeah, 250th is semi-quincentennial. I think I was pretty close, if not got it. And then sesquicentennial is 150. And there's other ones, too. I don't have time to go through all of them, but let's just go 250. It's shorter, less of a tongue twister. Happy 250th.

0: 6:48, almost 6:49 Friday morning.
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0: Daniels. In the morning. Just when I think you've said the stupidest thing ever, you keep talking.
1: He feeds his habit with hardcore country. Neil Freeman.
2: Why wouldn't you? We're ready to say good morning and happy birthday, America. With no traffic. Just going to be real quiet today. A lot of people, it is, are observing the holiday today with it being tomorrow officially. So many, many, many businesses are working different schedules or closed or gave their employees the day off, what have you.
1: I believe officially they call this 4th of July Observed.
2: Yeah.
1: I think they've given it that title. And, of course, a couple of working stiffs like you and I, if you call this work, we're here.
2: We're here. And Kara's here. So, you know, we're somewhat normal for this Friday. What's not normal is traffic. There isn't any to talk about. Everything that's on my screen is basically talking about roads that are closed downtown Minneapolis for the taste of Minnesota. I didn't even know what was going on. That's how much I've, pay attention. But there'll be plenty of 4th of July celebrations and observances, of course, today and tomorrow. And, you know, a hop in place over the 4th of July weekend is Delano. So a friendly town of Delano, not far from me here in Albertville. Lots going on over there today. So and tomorrow. But they don't know. They take their July 4th celebration very seriously. Very good. So that's it. We'll kind of roll through the traffic here today for sure. If there's anything that does come up, we'll let you know. But we're good shape right now. Nothing to report. That's traffic. DealsOnRadio.com Traffic Center.
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2: I bet we could. Yeah. It might cost a few bucks, right, but what's money?
1: We'll try. We'll do our best. Head on out. 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
16: Hey, it's Bob Olson, and while I'm certainly not the end-all be-all in Minnesotan cuisine, I do believe my wife, Char, is. 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
1: Yes, another holiday where everyone's going to be mad at us.
0: How dare. Fine. How dare you mess up my holiday?
1: It's not all bad, I promise.
0: Okay, well then promise. Are you going to promise? Are you willing to promise? That's a bold statement there.
1: Yeah, I can promise something.
0: Okay.
1: The sun will come up tomorrow.
0: Are you going to promise the sun will come up?
1: That part, yes. I'll promise you that weather is going to happen. Weather includes sun or rain, so that's for sure. But, yeah, we are looking at a mix of the two over this weekend. So there's, you know, not going to be fully sunny moments until Sunday. Sunday is the one part I'm promising you. Before that, probably 50-50 a lot of the time. If you are going to be out in a boat or just outside in general, just have a, you know, a general idea.

0: Minnesota, and then it will thin out a little bit more by early afternoon. See some sunshine, high of 87. Now, we will have a bigger chance for some rain later on tonight as well. We'll still have a marginal to slight risk for some severe weather today as well, mainly looking at winds, but a little bit of hail as well. And then going in, we'll dip down to 67 tonight, scattered showers and thunderstorms into Saturday, sunshine 79. Like I said, nothing severe, and scattered showers still Saturday night, dip down to 62. Rain may linger early Sunday morning, but the rest of the day is sunny and 82. That has not changed all week, which is awesome. And then sunny 86 into Monday. From the MyBobCountry.com Weather Center, I'm meteorologist Kara Foster.
1: Okay, enjoy your next hour until you have to talk with us again. Bye-bye, Kara Foster. Foster Forecast, Neil at his house here today, making his July 3rd like he's really not working.
2: What do you mean?
1: If you are able to do laundry while you are supposedly working, I don't think it is. You got a temperature there?
2: 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Cloudy skies.
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0: Where are you going? I don't know. Dolly Parton knows where you're going, though, and that's a good thing. That's all she knows. That's all she needs to know, really. At 7:23, we know we're heading into the big holiday weekend here, 4th of July. Excited for it. Weather might be an issue tomorrow. Today, maybe some rain in the morning for the southern half of the Twin Cities metro and on south to the border. We'll see. We'll see. Mm-hmm. It's all you can do. Mm-hmm. Typical summer pattern. There have been plenty of 4th of Julys that have had, you know, you've got your pyrotechnics, your fireworks, and you got your natural pyrotechnics, as we like to call it, and could see some of that. It'd be thunder and lightning.
1: Could happen, but we're not going to let it dictate our fun and what we're doing.
0: No.
1: You know, we're just going to go.
0: And if it is raining and it's storming, they usually do and have to, a lot of times, cancel fireworks, which for towns, municipalities, organizations, whoever puts these on, it's a very expensive endeavor. I mean,
1: for sure.
0: Who's our guy? Irv? Mm. What was the guy Irv used to Irv. Do? We used to be associated with him and sync him up to music and the whole thing. And mm-hmm. he used to tell us how much those were. I mean, you're talking for a good show. It's in the tens of thousands of dollars, is it not?
1: Yeah, probably closer to 20 now.
0: Yeah, that's why I said tens. You know,
1: for a 15-minute show, 15 to 17 minutes, you're looking at, 20K minimum.
0: But these are spectacular. And now have you seen some of these where they're now... I don't know if they do them for the 4th of July. I think they shouldn't because, to me, the whole firework things, the boom, the spectacular plume of these colors, it represents, you know, what we're talking about in the national anthem, you know, the rockets, red glare. That was, of course, from the War of 1812, but obviously there had to have been rockets, red glare, and things that were exploding, et cetera. During the Revolutionary War.
1: I would think so.
0: To me, that's what that represents, the fireworks. As I was growing up, somebody must have told me at some point in time that these are representative of the battles that took place for our revolution and to maintain our freedom through all the other wars as well, when you think about it. 1812 just doesn't matter. There were rockets, red glare, bombs bursting in air. And that's what it's all about. I would suppose that some of these cities and towns, they would then probably, when you got tens of thousands of dollars sunk into these things, they would find a way to reschedule. Because I don't think there's like a one-day expiration date on these fireworks.
1: No.
0: They'd be good a week later. They're not like eggs.
1: Right. And it's a process just to get them all set up to go.
0: Oh, right.
1: All those canisters that they put down.
0: And they're run by computers now. This is a computer program. They're run by computers.
1: Yeah, it is. So, yeah, they, you know, usually be the next day. So, you know, some may be scheduled for tonight. I don't know. And then tomorrow. But Sunday is going to be a nice alternative. That looks like the better day of the weekend weather-wise. So
0: bees
1: at some
0: on,
1: point this weekend, you'll have them.
0: Bees on the River Rivfest, they usually conclude right after the big finale by the headliner. They start firing off fireworks there right behind the stage. And that's a good transition into Bees on the River Rivfest because we have a pair of tickets again going out today for T.G. Shepherd. And then we'll do it again next week for Tracy Byrd, the headliner. So keep it here for that. You can submit your Tracy Byrd, as we like to say, submissions. You can do it now at mybobcountry.com. But so far for T.G. Shepherd, and you should go back and go on Wikipedia and look at all the hits that T.G. Shepherd has had. He has had a lot of hits and just a long string of number ones, a lot of top tens. And many of them represented here, of course, on our Fave 5 this week, the countdown. Roxanne Olsen, what's that?
1: Oh, he went through a stretch where I think he had 11 songs in a row that were number one.
0: One, two, three, four, five, six, seven, eight. Eight number ones in a row.
1: Oh, was it?
0: But he had 11 out of 13. 11 out of 13. He had a run of 11 out of 13 that he released that went to number one. This
1: he
0: one
1: said
0: here,
1: he had 22 number ones. You know, in our Joel Whitburn book, I counted 14 or 16 maybe. But the number he quoted on the interview was 22. He may have counted Canada.
0: Well, I think he was.
1: Worldwide. Yeah.
0: Probably. Or who knows what else. But
1: different charts.
0: So, Roxanne Olsen on Monday was only one you. That was only one you. That was our number five song here on this week's Fave 5, T.G. Shepherd. And then the number four song, Sarah Scharf, Waconia. I'll be coming back for more. Number three on Wednesday, Kyle Wagner, New Hope, Do You Want to Go to Heaven? Yesterday, the number two song, Kevin Posh, Elmdale, War is Hell on the home front, too. And when I saw this one as the number one song, I absolutely told myself this is going to be the number one song. It wasn't one of his top tens, but it's probably one of his most fun songs. Rita Ann Herzog-Belke. Not only am I picking her because she picked a great song as her number one song, I'm picking her because out of all the people that have ever done Fave 5 listener supported, she has the most names in her name. Rita Ann Herzog-Belke here today. It's a bit of a duet. It's T.G. Shepherd. It's Clint Eastwood. And Make My Day. Number one, Fave 5. Way to go, Rita Ann.

0: have to hear him whisper.
1: Go ahead, make my day.
2: We love to hear him say, go ahead and make my day. Brother Smith and Wesson, taught him a lesson.
1: Go ahead, punk, make my day.
2: We love to hear him say, go ahead and make my day. He just fired his gun and then there were none.
1: Go ahead, punk, make my day.

0: He fired his gun, and then there were none. With his Smith & Wesson, he taught him a lesson. Yes, we're talking about Dirty Harry. We are talking about T.G. Shepard. What are the chances? I don't know. Does he even? Do you think he even does that in concert anymore? And if he does, I'd love to go up on stage and do the Clint Eastwood parts.
1: Well,
0: if I don't get too nervous,
1: we can talk about it. I've seen him twice. I've never heard him do that.
0: Because I doubt Clint is going to be there. I doubt he's going to come into Watertown and do that part. Yeah. People forget about that. Every go, oh, Clint Eastwood and Merle Haggard, barroom buddies. People forget that Clint Eastwood also chipped in with T.G. Shepard. 1984, went to number 12. Make My Day. Yes, we love to hear him say, go ahead and make my day. We did. That's one of the great catchphrases of all time. And
1: for sure.
0: Congratulations again, Rita Ann Herzog-Belke, maybe the greatest number one Fave 5 of all time. This is what Rita Ann said. T.G. Shepard, such an amazing person. Enjoy all of his music. Went to see him at Raleigh's for an evening show years ago. Show was outstanding. Was fortunate to do a photo with him. Thank you, Bob, for your excellent radio station. We listen to you every morning from the Milking Parlor there in Waverly. So congratulations. Thank you. You're getting a pair of tickets to Bees on the River Rib Fest. Waverly's right there in that general area, so that'll be nice and convenient there for Rita Ann and a guest of your choice. And again, next week, it's Tracy Byrd and more Bees on the River Rib Fest tickets to give away. Mm-hmm. MyBobCountry.com is the place to go to submit your submissions. Today it's brought to us by...
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1: 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Okay, I guess we're looking at no traffic, nothing to report, not a single slowdown, not a disabled vehicle, and no accidents. Now we get an accident. Just as I'm going to say nothing is here, an accident on the right shoulder, 252 southbound at 66th Avenue, just popped up on the screen. Other than that, clean and green here this morning. That's traffic from the DealsOnRadio.com Traffic Center.
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0: John Michael Montgomery, Life is a Dance. Truer words have never been sung in C minor. I'm just guessing. I have no clue what that is in. Neil is, what tune is Life a Dance in? Is it C minor?
1: Yeah, I'm pretty
0: sure. Give me a C, a bouncy C. Here comes Jim Rich now to talk some sports. Heidi ho there, Jim. Do appreciate you. Happy 3rd of July. Happy 4th of July Eve. Big question.
2: Yes.
0: Big question in sports today. Is it the return of Nafisa Collier tonight, or is it soon? Because she did resume practice and basketball activities, it sounds like.
2: No, we've already gotten a preliminary lineup for tonight in New York, and she is listed as out.
0: Oh,
2: so she
0: was just a tease. They teased us. So what, did they give us any kind of a timeline then after she was in practice the other day?
2: No, they just said that she's been cleared to return to practice, and so they're going to ramp her up there. And she said, you know, now that she gets on the court, there's a lot of new faces around, and so she needs time to figure out where she fits in with this team that's rolling right now. So there's no hurry. You're the best team in the league, so there's no reason to push it. But I think you'll see her on this next homestand.
0: All right, Lynx are in action there tonight. Actually, in Brooklyn is where they play these games. The Liberty, they should be the Brooklyn Liberty then, shouldn't they, Jim?
2: What, I would think so.
0: Yeah.
2: By the way, are you touching on the potential history tonight for Coach Reeves?
0: Well, I was waiting for you to do that. Could become the winningest coach.
2: Well,
0: could become the winningest coach in the history of the W.
2: Yep, 379 wins she has right now. And she'll be the all-time winningest coach in regular season history if she gets that victory. And then, of course, you have Olivia Miles and Natasha Howard being named All-Stars. And Miles is the first Lynx rookie to receive this honor to start in an All-Star game.
0: How about that?
2: Since Maya Moore back in 2011.
0: And I did mention Timberwolves. I see that they just signed Neil's third cousin, twice removed, Enrique Freeman, to a 2-year deal.
2: Really?
0: Yeah. What do you
2: think
0: of that?
2: Where's Neil? We need to get some insight out of his relative's game.
1: Well, I'm sure he's a great shooter. All Freemans are great shooters, and he undoubtedly has an itchy trigger finger. That seems to be a trait we carry as well.
0: And we didn't know that the Freemans came from Central America.
1: Well, you gotta read between the lines.
0: Yeah, definitely.
1: Yeah.
0: Okay, so that's Timberwolves, that's Lynx, and now time for another topic.
1: Well, since everything centers around New York, the Yankees and the Twins about to embark on a series. Two teams that are playing kind of different types of ball right now. The Twins winning more than they're losing, and the Yankees have dropped 7 in a row.
2: Yeah, it'll be... once again, it's a chance for the Twins to show us they're for real, right? We said this going into the Dodgers series, and they were competitive in that Dodgers series, 2 of the 3 games, but ended up getting swept. So now they go into Yankee Stadium, a place, no matter how good the Twins are, has not been a fun place for them to play, trying to straighten it out. And I can imagine what the atmosphere will be like there on the 4th of July at Yankee Stadium. It should be stuffed. It should be rocking. It should be entertaining, hopefully, for our sake. But we will see. Joe Ryan does pitch in this series, but tonight the rookie Paredes gets an opportunity for his first initial start in the Bronx.
0: All right. Well, let's wish him good luck, certainly. And, Jim, has it kind of settled down a little bit? This controversy about the red card, Team USA, USA Men's Team Soccer World Cup, moving on just the second time in history to the round of 16 in the knockout round, and you got the guy who had been leading them in scoring throughout the tournament, Falerin Balogun, and the whole thing with the red card and the foot on the ankle, that happens in the NFL. It's an owie. Nobody gets penalized, really, unless it's intentional, I guess. What's going on with that, Jim? Analyze this, as you're our soccer guru here on the Bob Morning Show.
2: Well, thank you. It's an honor that I've worked hard to acquire from you guys to get that seal of approval.
0: A lot of people applied for it.
2: Yes. I think you're still getting some last-second applications.
0: Yes.
2: But you look at, what happened. They have video review. They do it all the time. But FIFA does not review red cards. Why? Not sure. Because they have all this video. The coverage is world class, so you can have all the looks you want, trying to determine. The biggest thing is intent, right? A lot of people are saying there's no way he was able to do that on purpose. It just happened that his foot came down on his opponent's foot, and it should have been a yellow card, if anything. But they do not review it. There's no appeal process for the United States, so they'll be out without one of their best players come Monday afternoon. So we will see if this team's magical run continues. But they played great with just nine men. They really did a nice job of slowing the pace, holding the ball when they could get it, and then were able to double their advantage to put it away.
0: Yeah, 2-0. So Belgium Monday, Seattle. What time is that game going to be on the 9?
2: That's a prime timer. I think it's 7 o'clock start.
0: Ooh, just like the game at Santa Clara. Ooh, it's going to be good. Neil, do you have any other topics?
1: Real quick, a note about the Minnesota Wild. They made some moves. It sounds like, Jim, did you feel they strengthened? I mean, Middleton went out. And who else? Somebody else?
0: Zuccarello. Yeah, Zuccarello's gone.
1: He's gone. So what are we doing there? And what do those trades look like?
2: Well, I think Billy's still trying to figure out this Larkin thing, trying to get that done. And that's kind of hamstrung him a bit here to see if he's got to add Larkin's salary. And then the other issue is Quinn Hughes hasn't signed yet. Now, July 1st was the day we saw a lot of other stars get their new contracts on July 1st, but his did not. When Guerin was asked about it in these Zoom calls he's been doing after they sign a new player or make a trade, he said they really haven't even got into the meat and potatoes of the deal. You think that'd be, done by now and know what everybody wants, because if Quinn Hughes decides to go Kaprizov on a bit, they would have the two highest paid players in the NHL on their roster. And that, I don't think, works, because everybody else has got to make peanuts then if those two are up near $17 million. But Hughes is worth it, so how do you tell him no? So I think Billy's still trying to wait to see what Larkin does, what Steve Yzerman does with the Wings, or if he can dig Jack Hughes out of New Jersey. And then Quinn would probably take a discount to stay and play with his brother. So there's a lot of things in the air. The moves he's doing now are smaller moves, just trying to fill some holes. And, he saves money by dealing Middleton. Zuccarello ended up getting $6 million when the bonuses are included. So that was a little rich for the Wild to keep him around. So it's okay right now, but I think Billy is still eyeing something else. And who knows, right? Hughes didn't happen until December. We may end up walking into the season like this, trying to keep some flexibility cash-wise so he can make another major swing.
0: All right, well, here we go. It's sponsor time, Jim. 4th of July, it's a grilling weekend. Where do you go when you need stuff to throw on the grill?
2: Oh, there is no doubt. You don't even have to think about it. All you have to do is just hop in your car. But we have to tell everybody, warning, do not wait until Saturday to go to the butchery, because they will be closed for the holiday on Saturday. You see, they're always open on Saturdays, not this one. So all the deals are waiting for you today. And Doug has loaded up, knowing that everybody needs everything. And he's got it all fresh in the case waiting for you. There's tomahawks, there's Wagyu ribeyes, there's kebabs. fresh beerwurst, fresh bacon cheddar, beef patties, all kinds of brats. You name it, they've got it this weekend. So get up there, load up, because this is the one weekend of the year. If you're ever going to grill, this is the weekend you got to grill. And if you're going to a buddy's lake place, he's already kind enough to host you. Why don't you bring some quality meat and say, hey, I got this covered for everybody. Or if you're hosting, impress all your family and friends. And the way you do that, swing by the butchery. And if you don't know how to grill or not the best at it or want to try something different, just ask them. They've got great experienced butchers behind the counter. They can tell you exactly how to prepare things so you come out looking like the grill master that's inside all of us. We're talking about the butchery on Highway 55 in Maple Lake. Get on out there. They got fresh vegetables as well for sale in the untied stand right out front. So get there today, because they are closed Saturday, Sunday, and Monday for everyone to enjoy a great 4th of July weekend.
0: Have a good weekend. Have a good 4th.

0: Bob FM. I believe it is Friday. We mentioned it a few times. Here's Neil with today's Mega Meat Raffle calendar. I think we just mentioned the butchery as well. They got something to do with this, don't they?
1: They most certainly do. 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Every Wednesday and Friday we announce winners, and today on the 3rd of July, it's Lance Bechtold of Monticello. It's calendar number 845, calendar number 845. Congratulations, Lance, or whoever you gave that calendar to, as they win a $100 gift card to the Butchery of Maple Lake to load up on some meat and a $100 valued prize pack from our friends at Promotional Resources, also a big part of this charity effort. So we salute those businesses and congratulate today's Friday winner, Lance Bechtold, calendar number 845.
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0: 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Here is Kara Foster. Kara, feel free to wish Neil a very, very happy 4th of July right now.
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1: To you as well.
0: And Kara doesn't look Kara doesn't look a day over 220.
2: Right.
1: Right? Thanks.
2: She maintains, lives well.
1: These prebiotic sodas.
2: Tea time at 12:30 in Jordan, Minnesota. 12:15, I think it is, actually. At the beautiful ridges of Sand Creek today. What are my chances?
1: Well, I mean, today is... Okay, so there's like a little bit of a trade-off between today and tomorrow. Today during the day is definitely on the rainier end in the earlier, like right now, for example, until probably like late morning-ish. Midday definitely lightens up. However, there's still going to be a little bit of a severe chance today. So if we do see those pop-up showers midday, could see something severe. So definitely keep an eye on that. Tomorrow, it'll be more hit or miss, but nothing severe. Like, it'll be more of an equal chance all day. So there's, you know, there's a little bit of trade-off for today and tomorrow, depending on what your plans are for either day. But yeah, today, just keep an eye no matter what. But thankfully, the total rain chance goes back down to like a 20% chance. So that's good. But it might be a little bit stronger, if that makes sense. But yeah, like I said, I mean, there's still rain relevant in the area throughout the weekend. Sunday's the only guaranteed sunny day. Other than that, we have pretty hit or miss showers for today and tomorrow. And like I said, this morning is probably a little bit of a better chance for some solid rain until we start to see those heat come back into play. Today's forecast brought to you by Country Hearth. 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So, like I mentioned, spotty showers off and on today. Some sunshine, high of 87. A marginal risk today, so we could see some wind and hail. Spotty showers into tonight as well, with it down to 67. Off and on showers throughout the day on Saturday as well. Some sunshine, 79. So those temperatures help us because it's not going to be severe, but it also hurts us because it offers a better chance to see rain in the region, because it is a little bit cooler. Scattered showers still continue into Saturday night. So for the fireworks forecast, please check the rain forecast before you do anything firework-wise. We'll dip down to 62. And then going into Sunday, maybe a little leftover rain in the morning, but the rest of the day is sunny and 82. So pretty stellar. Pretty

0: It'd be interesting. I'd like to know. And obviously, but, you know, like we said, tens of thousands of dollars are invested in some of these shows. If it's raining, they're not going to risk firing them off to see them just be doused.
1: Just fizzle out, yeah.
0: Somebody putting out a cigarette. All right, we'll talk to you later, Kara. You have a good 4th of July.
2: Happy 4th, Kara.
0: Appreciate it. It is brought to you by Summerfield Amphitheater. They are right there, St. Michael. Lay Music Room on the inside there, the St. Michael Theater on the outside. It's the Summerfield Amphitheater. We need more amphitheaters. This is a good one. And I got some good shows coming up. Next week on Wednesday, July 8th, a tribute to Fleetwood Mac, Rumors and Dreams. A tribute to Fleetwood Mac, Wednesday, July 8th. 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Do we have a what's the deal, Neil? If I had to guess, I'm going to say no.
2: You are correct, sir. We do have a few lined up for next week, but we're off for the holiday.
0: 72 degrees.

0: Ty Herndon, Restless Heart, how many of their songs will we hear on the Big Red, White, and Bob 250 Country Countdown tomorrow at 8 o'clock? I've been tapped to do a couple of hours. I want to say 11 to 1. I don't have the schedule in front of me. That's going to be somebody that sounds like me. There's no way I was coming in on the 4th. So it's AI. So what you're going to hear is going to be me, AI, tomorrow. It's just so easy to do it now.
1: Right. Yeah, I'm 6 to 8. I'm 6 to 8 p.m. tomorrow. Yeah, I'm kind of the same way.
0: So it's the top 250. It's going to be fun. I mean, holy cow! Countdowns are just fun. The anticipation, the excitement, as we like to say, as the numbers get smaller, the hits get bigger. I think my AI generated talent, if you want to call it that. We'll probably use that line at least every other song because it's great. Casey Kasem came up with it. That's what Casey Kasem used to say. We might even have a couple of long-distance dedications. Who knows? Sure. Maybe a Casey Kasem meltdown. I don't know. But the good thing about it is, thanks to SMC Construction, the Red, White, and Bob Country Countdown is commercial-free.
1: How about that?
0: Or as we so cleverly put it here, that SMC Construction has declared independence from commercials for all 250 songs during the Red, White, and Bob Country Countdown. Of course, I have, we've been speculating on where songs will be and if they're going to be in the top 250 or not. I've been going through, and I like to do things a little different, as you know. I have songs that most definitely won't be in the top 250, Neil.
1: Mm-hmm.
0: Banjo Boogie, probably not. Arthur Smith, 1948. Beauty is in the eye of the beer holder. Beauty is in the eye of the beer holder. Chuck Wagon and the Wheels, 2000, released that. Biff the Friendly Purple Bear. Dick Feller released that in 74. That will not be in the top 250.
1: No.
0: I Can Still Hear the Music in the Restroom, Jerry Lee Lewis. I don't think that one's going to make it.
1: These are actual songs, by the way, right?
0: Yes, they are. Yes. Yep. The well-known group, Chick and His Hot Rods, Jimmy Caught the Dickens, Pushing Ernest in the Tub. That one will not be in the top 50.
1: That's clever.
0: Yeah.
1: That's very clever, though.
0: I Came Home A-Drinkin' to a Worn-Out Wife Like You. I came home a-drinkin' to a worn-out wife like you. That was Jack Webb, 1967. Not Dragnet.
1: This is
0: Jack Webb, the brother of Loretta Lynn and Crystal Gayle.
1: Oh, sure.
0: Who did the song, I Came Home A-Drinkin' to a Worn-Out Wife Like You, 1967. Those songs... Most definitely. I think you can guarantee and go on your Kashi app and pretty much bet that those will not be in the top 50. Around the World of the Rubber Duck, C.W. McCall, also probably not in the top 250. Sadly, Make My Day, T.G. Shepherd and Clint Eastwood, probably not, but maybe Barroom Buddies.
1: Barroom Buddies, you know.
0: Maybe Merle. Yeah. You could make a 250 with just Merle, Waylon, Johnny Cash, and Willie. Let's take those four. Let's make those four your four male artists on the Mount Rushmore. And then you could probably take all the female artists and have another whole 250 countdown.
1: Right.
0: But this is everybody included. So tune in. It starts tomorrow promptly at 8 a.m. and is going to be done by when?
1: Should be done just before 10 o'clock tomorrow night. And, you know, if it wasn't commercial free, there was no way we'd be able to do it in a day. You know, if we just had regular, you know, hourly programming. So thank you, SMC. And it'll be interesting to see how many, I mean, what artist is going to have the most in there. Will it be Merle? Will it be Johnny Cash? Will it be Garth Brooks? Let's not forget about Garth and AJ and some of those class of 89. They'll all be featured starting tomorrow.
0: Of course,
1: songs from the 40s until the, you know, well into the 2000s.
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2: 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Chris Jansen has a story behind a new salute to the USA, and your requests, of course. 855-958-3774. This weekend on Country Gold, me, Steve Harmon. Don't miss it. Sundays at 1, thanks to Dino's Collision and Mechanical in Elk River.
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0: Darius Rucker here at Bob. Almanac coming up in just a moment. Neil, you met somebody yesterday.
1: Yeah, it was kind of cool. I was at Church of Cash, free show here at the Lions Park in Albertville last night. I brought my lawn chair, and actually my buddy Al bought my lawn chair, and then we sat there, and then I went and talked to Jay prior to the show, and he said, "You know who's here tonight?" And I go, "What?" He goes, "Johnny's daughter Cindy Cash is here." And I go, "What?" Yeah, she is in town. Her and Jay connected a year and a half ago or so through the Folsom Prison experience. And she was 10 years old when Johnny was leaving that night to go to record and do the show at the Folsom Prison. And she wanted to go, and Johnny said, "No, you can't go to this one. Sorry, sweetheart, you can't go." And she was very upset because she wanted to go to the show and see her dad. And so anyway, then, you know, 45 years, 50 years later, she gets a chance to see the Folsom Prison Experience, which is all about the story of Johnny going to Folsom and doing it. And she absolutely loved it. She became really good friends with Tom Pickard and Jay Ernest, who does the Johnny Cash thing. And she's been now to see the Folsom Prison Experience several times. And they're working on a new play, a new musical play, somewhat like the Folsom Prison Experience, where they're going to be doing Johnny Cash songs and Cindy will be telling the stories behind the songs and memories of growing up as Johnny's daughter. Of course, she was married to Marty Stewart for a while, and we are the same age. And I got a chance to tell her my story about introducing her dad at the Medina. And she corrected me. I was wrong all these years. I told him I didn't know what to say, and I'd seen him on an episode of McCloud earlier in the week as the bad guy kills his wife, stages a plane crash. He jumps out of with a parachute and lets the plane crash, kills his wife. It was actually Columbo. He was on McCloud, different character, different bad guy, but the episode with the plane was a Columbo that I had seen earlier in the week that I met Johnny. That was on a Tuesday. I met Johnny on that Friday or Saturday. Anyway, great conversation, super nice lady, and it was an honor and a treat to meet Johnny Cash's daughter, Cindy, right here in Albertville last night, Jim.
0: Nobody is ever going to question your taste in television shows. McCloud, Columbo, Gunsmoke, are you kidding me? Those are three of the greats right there. And, of course, Johnny was also on an episode of Little House on the Prairie.
1: Nice.
0: As well. A very good one. With June. June was in that. So they both were together.
1: I hope they were good guys in that one because he's
0: He had... He had mal intentions initially, but then he came around. He came around. I don't want to give any spoiler alerts. I want people to log on, purchase Peacock, or you can purchase the episode on Amazon Prime and watch it. It's one of the, season three, season four, somewhere in there. It's before Mary Goes Blind. I do know that.
1: Okay.
0: But, he had nefarious intentions initially with what was happening. And then he saw the light. He got divine intervention, divine direction, I think is what we'd probably call it. Yeah. And, of course, he does sing. Did he sing in those episodes of Columbo or McCloud?
1: I don't think so.
0: He actually sang a little bit in The Little House on the Prairie. I'm pretty sure Michael Landon said, "You're not going to be on my show and not sing, at least a little bit.
1: That's a good move.
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1: Me?
0: And now, for Hass and Sand and Gravel, here's Neil.
1: Sorry about that. 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
7: Friday, Bob Almanac, and away we go. Neil standing by. I am
8: right here
7: as well. It's the, we'll call it the 4th of July edition of the Bob Almanac, even though the 4th is tomorrow, because it's 4th of July observed.
8: Yes.
7: Observed. 4th of July observed.
8: Yeah.
7: I haven't seen, like, mail delivery, federal offices, those things are closed today as it's 4th of July observed.
8: I would bet.
7: I bet, yeah. Pretty much certain of it. Friday, yep. July 3rd, 184th day of the year. This date, 1806, we got the modern strawberry. Michael Keynes in England exhibits the first large-scale cultivated strawberry, a large fruit strawberry called the Keene seedling. These are basically the modern strawberries that we eat today. They had not existed before 1806. There's nothing better than a perfectly ripened, juicy strawberry.
8: I've had some this morning, and I can feel very strongly the same way. They are magnificent. Cut up and into a little bit of zero sugar Cool Whip. It is a taste treat like no other.
7: Yeah. So day three of Gettysburg, the Gettysburg Civil War battle. This was the final day of the battle. Northern troops forced Confederate soldiers to retreat. Of course, there were heavy casualties on both sides. Very, very bloody. The Battle of Gettysburg, 1863, and then we, of course, would get the Gettysburg Address. How about this date, 1965?
9: He was just, I can't say enough for him. He was just, so heaven for horses, that's where Trigger is. But I just couldn't bury him when this happened to him, when he died. And I had him beautifully mounted, rearing on his hind legs, and he's downstairs here in the museum. So I can go down and relive some of my moments.
7: Roy Rogers himself. What was his real name? Snell?
8: Leonard Sly.
7: Sly, that was it. Yes, Leonard Sly, better known as Roy Rogers Trigger, died on this date at the age of 33. And again, just you heard the words from the man himself. He mounted Trigger, put him on display, and then he would go down. It sounded like, Neil, he would go down there and relive some of the great moments between him and Trigger. So he climbed onto a stuffed mounted horse. I mean, that had to be pretty hard for a guy of his age. Even
8: right.
7: That looks like that's an interview from, I don't know, when did Roy Rogers pass away? It looks like it's from the 80s. Based on the video quality.
8: Yeah, well, or 90s, maybe.
7: He started the Sons of the Pioneers, of course. He's a great singer and then actor, and loved his Trigger so much to the point. It's creepy. I got to say that it's creepy. Anybody who has their actual pets mounted, stuffed, taxidermied.
8: I think he did the same with Bullet.
7: Dog. Why not? I mean, you've done it once. I mean, you've set a precedent. Right. Pretty much you got to do it for everyone. Sunfish, I understand he even sent his pet Rock to the taxidermist.
8: Strange.
7: The Trigger, the mounted stuffed Trigger, is currently at the John Wayne Museum in Fort Worth, according to reports.
8: Okay.
7: So, 1965. Bye-bye Trigger. 1971 in the news this date.
0: The death of another rock musician was disclosed today. Jim Morrison, 27 years old, lead singer of The Doors. His manager said Morrison died 6 days ago in Paris, either of a heart attack or pneumonia. But the death was kept secret to avoid a sensation. He was buried in Paris in the same cemetery where Balzac and other French immortals lie.
7: Jim Morrison died in Paris, died in the bathtub at the age of 27. These stars, they have to avoid bathtubs because it's happened more than once.
8: And he was a member of the, what do they call it, the class of 27?
7: Yeah, the 27 Club. Yeah, exactly. Yeah. 1971. 1980 here this date.
10: Never has the screen been so big.
11: You ever been in a cockpit before?
12: No, sir. I've never been up in a plane before.
10: Peter Graves.
11: You ever seen a grown man naked?
10: Kareem Abdul-Jabbar.
13: My name is Roger Murdoch. I'm an airline pilot.
10: Leslie Nielsen.
14: This woman has to be gotten to a hospital.
12: A hospital? What is it?
14: It's a big building with patients, but that's not important right now.
7: All the great lines are in the trailer.
8: Yeah.
7: And I'm not a big fan of that. I'd like to have some of the good lines, and there were so many lines in that movie, but those are some of the famous ones in that trailer. 1980 Airplane, Robert Stack, Lloyd Bridges, you heard some of the other stars there, Robert Hayes, Barbara Billingsley talking jive. Airplane premiered on this date, 1980. It is one of the greats. You can call it a farce. It's one of the best farces that they've ever done.
8: Yes.
7: And then 2001 on this date, we're saying goodbye to...

0: So Johnny Russell passed away. He was just 61. He was a big fella. Johnny Russell. He act naturally. Let's Fall to Pieces. He's best. He did more of his work on the country music side of things as a writer and basically had a one-hit wonder with Rednecks, White Sox, and Blue Ribbon Beer. But he wrote Act Naturally, Let's Fall to Pieces Together, Got No Reason Now for Going Home. Those are three that come to mind.
1: Yep.
0: For Johnny Russell, who passed away on this date, 2001. But there's nothing better than Rednecks, White Sox, and Blue Ribbon Beer. Those are three things. If you are celebrating the 4th of July, I would say you'd get a bunch of those. Get some White Sox, get some of that Pabst Blue Ribbon, and then some Rednecks, and maybe some homemade fireworks, and you're ready to go.
1: That is red, white, and blue country style.
0: Birthday now.
2: Just table wobbling.
3: I don't think so.
2: No. It's definitely wobbling.
3: Well, honey, anything will wobble if you shake it hard enough.
2: Give me a hand, Eric. We're going to flip this table
3: honey,
2: over.
3: Honey, we're eating. We're eating.
4: Yeah, look, just put a sugar packet under it.
2: Sugar packet? That's what's wrong with this country, Eric. Nobody wants to roll up their sleeves and work. They're all looking for their sugar packet solution. Well, not me. I'm getting a saw.
0: He was the father. He was Red on that 70s show. That was a great analogy. Everybody wants their sugar packet. He's going to get the saw.
1: Nothing, that is really good.
0: Nothing more annoying than a wobbly table.
1: No doubt.
0: That's Kurtwood Smith, 70s show, and he was also a bad guy in RoboCop.
1: Yes,
0: I work for Dick Jones. He works for Dick Jones. I don't know if you know that.
1: Yeah.
0: It was the same guy that played Bogomil. Yes. Kurtwood Smith today, that 70s show. He's 83. Johnny Lee's 80. You could have heard a teardrop. He's running into some health issues. Yes, yeah. Failing health. Saw him in Branson. It was COVID. I think it was 2020 or 2021. Probably 2020.
1: He might have been having a hard time even then.
0: Yeah. Oh, he was. You could tell. But he's still with us. Johnny Lee, great hits. And, of course, Looking for Love. That's the one that made him a star, even though he'd had some songs released before that. He went to a whole new stratosphere, whole new level. With
1: Cowboy.
0: The whole Urban Cowboy thing and his relationship there with the Gillies and the Honky Tonks. Johnny Lee today is 80, one of the lovely ladies of WKRP.
5: Have you ever wondered why Russian women look like men?
6: I hadn't noticed.
5: I think they kidnap men from all over the world, take them to Moscow, and turn them into Russian women.
6: Do you?
5: That's what I think happened to Jimmy Hoffa.
0: A little more Les Nessman there than Bailey Quarters, but I thought that was just too good to pass up. But they're talking, I miss her conversations with Les Nessman.
1: Right.
0: Because she did do a little news work. She did a lot of things at the station.
1: Yeah.
0: At WKRP of Cincinnati. Jan Smithers, it was her, and it was Lonnie Anderson as Jennifer. Those
1: both
0: were
1: lovely.
0: The two lovely ladies of WKRP. And then the third lovely lady, Gordon Jump. Jan Smithers today, 77. He was the leader of the Rat and Roll approach to things. And it was actually kind of a movement, if you will. Stephen Percy. The lead singer of Rat, Love Rat.
1: I do too.
0: I grew up on Rat, that Out of the Cellar CD and album they did was outstanding. Slip, slip, slip of the lip. I don't know if you knew this. Loose lip, sink ship, Sneal.
1: Yes.
0: That's what they do. So Stephen
1: That's
0: Percy.
1: Rat with two T's.
0: Yes. Rat with two T's. Stephen Percy is 70. Aaron Tippin, we play a lot of his stuff here. We know what he sounds like.
1: Man.
0: Good man. I was just listening the other day, and I said to a friend, I don't know if there's anybody that does, they may do as many, but they don't do any more good blue-collar working songs than Aaron Tippin.
1: Right.
0: Right?
1: And unlike many of the artists today, he had his own sound, and you knew it was an Aaron Tippin song
0: right.
1: when he came on the radio.
0: He had a certain grit.
1: Yeah, he's really a good guy.
0: Too. Aaron Tippin today. Happy birthday, the big 6'8" for Aaron Tippin.
7: Hey Maverick.
8: Yeah.
7: You hear about ice?
8: What's that?
7: You want another one?
8: Really?
7: Yeah.
8: I feel the need for speed.
0: Ow! Still a pretty famous actor. I mean, there was a run there. He was the number one man at the box office. He still draws, certainly.
1: Yeah,
0: they're making another Top Gun, from what I hear. You know, he's Few Good Men. Can he handle the truth? Born on the 4th of July. Risky Business. Dancing in his white underwear. Valkyrie. Cocktail. Jerry Maguire. He's done quite well. Some people find him annoying, though.
1: No, I think he's pretty good.
0: I meant more off the screen.
1: Yeah, well, right. Yeah, he's had some
0: controversy. Yeah, that's all right. I mean, you're that famous, you're going to have some. Because you're under the microscope, Neil, and that's got to be tough to handle.
1: Yeah.
0: Just like you and I. We know what that's like. So Tom Cruise, 64, from Dharma and Greg.
9: Woo! Victory time! Come, you frog!
10: Hey, Gidget, shut up.
11: Excuse me?
10: I'm not talking to you.
11: Well, you are now.
10: Oh, yeah? Who the hell are you?
11: Greg Montgomery, Justice Department. You have two options. Either you can apologize to the lady, or we'll take a little ride over to Customs and have a chat about these Cuban cigars of yours.
10: Sorry.
0: He was Greg of Dharma and Greg. Also had a nice long run. He's one of the main guys on Criminal Minds. Ever watch that Criminal Minds show, Neil?
1: No.
0: Mandy Patinkin was in there. He was good. Yeah, he was good. Yeah. Thomas Gibson, just as good as well. Darman Gregg, 64. Here's a voice you know, I'm sure.
12: Mr. Burns, if you want people to do a good job, you can't bully them. You have to show them they're appreciated.
13: No. Capital idea, partner. People, if we meet this week's quota, I'll take you to the most duck-filled pond you ever sat by.
0: The voice behind Lisa Simpson. I think that's the only main voice she does on The Simpsons. Yeardley Smith, 62. She also was on Darman Greg a little bit, Yeardley Smith. But she's got that Lisa Simpson voice.
1: Sure.
0: And The Simpsons still going strong. They're still doing new shows.
1: Wow.
0: Of The Simpsons. Yeardley Smith is 62. Andrea Barber, Kimmy Gibbler.
14: Guess what? I mouthed off to my mom and she grounded me.
15: Why aren't you home?
14: Because she grounded me here.
15: No.
0: Nobody liked Kimmy. That was so sad.
1: What was wrong with Kimmy? Annoying?
0: Yes. That was, and she played that role very well. She was the friend of the oldest daughter there on the Full House show, and I'm having a hard time handling it that Kimmy Gibbler is 50 today. Ooh. And our rapper of the day is Trey the Truth. Trey the Truth is 46 today.
1: 46 today. Gone, but not forgotten. Everybody should sing Yankee Doodle Dandy today. The guy who wrote it, George Cohen. George M. Cohen, born on this day, 1878. Academy Award-winning actor George Sanders was born on this day, 1906. He was an Oscar winner.
0: And a Batman villain.
16: I'm sorry, Batman. I wanted to toy with you a little longer. But that is the way the ice cube crumbles.
0: One of the actors who played Mr. Freeze on the Batman TV show, and people know that there were three different actresses that played Catwoman. There were three different actresses that played Mr. Freeze on the show as well. George Sanders. Otto Preminger, and Eli Wallach,
1: very nice.
0: Who was in a lot of movies.
1: Yes. Eli Wallach was in and The Good, The Bad, The Ugly, some movies like this.
0: He was the ugly, was he not?
1: He was.
0: Magnificent Seven, I think.
1: Yes. George Sanders there, he won a role, Oscar for his role in All About Eve.
0: But he was better as Mr. Freeze.
1: Mr. Freeze is where we like him. Let's see, what about David Lynch with The Platters? I don't know, he did a lot of singing. He was just one of the guys, one of the early members, born on this day. He's a Hall of Famer, though. Born on this day in 1929. And now it's TV theme time, Jim. I was hoping we'd have TV theme time for this one. Name this TV theme. 1960s.
0: Sounds like Match Game.
1: Match Game 73.
0: Right.
1: No, it's not Gene Rayburn. It's Michael Cole as Pete, one of the three members of the Mod Squad. A Quinn Martin production.
0: You know, when we've had Peggy Lipton, and then what's the other, Clarence Williams?
1: Yeah, Clarence Williams, the third.
0: And then here, Michael Cole. I've never, ever gone in and gotten actual clips of their dialogue in the show because the theme is just so good.
1: Yeah.
0: You got to play the theme. Whenever the Mod Squad, whenever you have it come up, you got to play the theme.
1: Yes. I enjoyed the Mod Squad when it was on in the 60s.
0: Yeah.
1: Again, born on this day, 1940, he was Pete, and his name, Michael Cole. And one more, Laura Branigan.

0: this was her monster international, maybe even intergalactic hit. Gloria.
1: Yeah, what year was this, do you suppose?
0: 81?
1: Yeah. Early 80s, I was going to say.
0: 81, 82.
1: Sure. She would have been right around 30 years old. We lost her young. She was born on this day, Jim, 1952. That's Laura Branigan, and they're all gone, but not forgotten.
0: Your staff misplaced their senses somewhere today. One of the great songs of the 60s, and this one has been used in a lot of commercials and things just because, hey, Rescue Me. Isn't there even a show called Rescue Me?
1: I know there's Rescue
0: 911. But Fontella Bass, huge hit. Had to have gone number one. If it didn't, what were you thinking? Yeah, Rescue Neil's staff. They need help. Fontella Bass, 1940, and now
1: they're all gone, but not forgotten.
0: Joe Diffie, Third Rock from the Sun. This is an important Bobathon brought to you by Logan Company. Certainly, Alan Jackson, Where I Come From, Patti Loveless, Blame It on Your Heart.
1: It's Happy Birthday, America, and we are on the Third Rock from the Sun. I think we should do that.
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Good morning, everybody. 9:25, Bobathon in progress. The no repeat workday, well, work for some. A lot of no work for others, but glad to have you along nonetheless. Neil here to the top of the hour. Ronnie Millsap now.

I love that one from Waylon. It's called Will the Wolf Survive? We'll see how many Waylon Jennings songs are in America's top 250 when we count the 250 best country songs of all time tomorrow.

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0: Friendly Friday. It is a Friday. It's a holiday Friday for a lot of folks. And we certainly appreciate you taking us along wherever you're going to be on this holiday weekend. You can always take us along with the Bob app, of course, but glad to have you here on Bob FM 106.1, 107.5, 105.5, 95.9, all across the Bob network this morning. That's the Possums version of our Friday anthem. And that means our Earl Thomas Conley version most likely will come up during the happy hour. Thank God it's Friday happy hour between 5 and 6 later this afternoon. I think Kirby is still in this Friday for Brandon. Just got a note from Brandon. Boy, did they catch fish up at Ballard's and some big ones. 25 to 30 plus inch walleyes. Brandon caught a beauty. Send me a picture of a 25-inch walleye that he caught. It's a beautiful fish. So they had a really good time. And everybody who went along and participated, hope you had a blast up at Ballard's where they always treat us so well. And the fishing on Lake of the Woods just doesn't get a whole lot better. By the way, a few songs back, we heard Our Homegrown Out of Spotlight from Shane Martin. I thought appropriate. We play American Dream as we celebrate our 250th birthday for America. 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And we're under a partly to mostly cloudy sky right now, 75. It's going to be warm enough, and we may see some sun on and off throughout the day, may see some rain. Mainly this morning, less of a chance this afternoon, it sounds like, and rain more to the south than the north is also what it appears. So enjoy your Friday. Tomorrow, a bit more unsettled, although Kara said no threatening storms. I mean, no thunder, lightning, hail, none of that, but we may get some scattered rain. Pretty good chance we'll see some rain at some point on your Saturday, and then a brighter Sunday with highs in the low 80s. 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Next to the Music Room in St. Michael, their outdoor venue, where next Wednesday it's Rumors and Dreams of a Fleetwood Mac tribute with Pamela McNeil and Mary J. Malm and some other fantastic artists and singers and musicians. It's a wonderful show. And put July 23rd on your calendar, Thursday the 23rd. That's going to be Bob Night at the Summerfield Amphitheater. Chris Hockey and friends going to be performing. Love to hear Hawk's country songs, his originals, and it's always so much fun. And then he's got some special guests coming out. Our friends Doug and Melody from the Butchery are going to bring the grills. They'll be serving supper at a moderate price. They're going to have a bunch of different food options. There'll be beverage trucks, so you can get a cold beer or a beverage if you are adult beverage, if you are so in mind. And our friends from the Minnesota Veterans Food Pantry are going to be a part of this as well. We're going to ask you to bring some non-perishable food items. We want to fill the van with food or make a cash donation to help make sure none of our vets in the state of Minnesota go to bed hungry. It's a wonderful nonprofit. And we'll hear more about that from our friends Tom Lyons and Tom Olson coming up before the date. Again, that's Thursday, July 23rd. Put it on your calendar and come join us at the Summerfield Amphitheater in St. Michael for a great night of country music and helping our Minnesota heroes. All right, I'm out of here. Happy 4th of July. Happy birthday, America. Folks, thanks for being so good to us all year long. It means a lot to us. We love our country. God and country are a big part of what we do here at Bob FM. And by the comments I hear from people like I did last night, you like what we're doing, and it's humbling and it's flattering to hear the kind words. We're going to keep doing the best we can here, and we certainly appreciate your support and listening and telling your friends about us and what we do here at Bob FM. Have a great, safe 4th of July. I get 2 hours tomorrow as we count down the top 250 songs in country music history. We're going to start tomorrow morning at 8 a.m. I'll be on at 6 p.m. for 2 hours, counting down the hits all the way to number one. 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Thanks to SMC Builders And it's we appreciate their support in making tomorrow a commercial-free day. It's going to be great. Have a wonderful 4th. Be safe. And thanks for putting your knob on Bob, everybody.
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George Strait on Total Country, Bob FM. Good morning, Jeff Jones with you. And kind of a bummer for anybody that was heading down south to camp this weekend. As much as 8 inches of rain was falling on parts of southern Minnesota, leaving some state parks and, unfortunately, their campgrounds closed due to flooding. So double check.

0: because it began its 9-week run at number one on the country charts earlier this week in country music history. So, yeah, we're going to go ahead and add the music. We got 2 hours of nothing but Bob Classics to get to. Thanks to Route 65 Sales and Classics in Ham Lake. And I guess, further spoiler alert, I'm also going to play a couple of songs on Sunday in the Bob Classic Vault that are going to be in the Red, White, and Bob Country Countdown tomorrow. Because they were also topping the country charts this past week in country music history.
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Well, Brad Paisley performing tonight at the New York City Ball Drop. And I'll be completely honest, I forgot they were dusting off the Times Square Ball halfway through the year to celebrate America's 250th birthday. It's going to be live streamed, and they're dropping it 8 times so that every time zone in the U.S. has it happen at midnight, you know, in their time.

some time with you. John Wade's Woody on Total Country, Bob FM. Please join us tomorrow. We're doing this Red, White, and Bob Country Countdown. 250 of the greatest country songs as a 250th celebration of America. Starting at 8, and it's independent from commercials.

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Well, the death rate is at a record low in the U.S. right now, almost a 4% drop from the previous year. USA.

0: 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Decreasing clouds, although there is a slight chance of a thunderstorm later this afternoon. Mostly cloudy tonight. Chance of overnight storms. Lows around 63 and some scattered thunderstorms possible tomorrow. Highs around 80.
1: 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If you've won in the last 60 days, put it in neutral.
2: Hi, I'm Pastor Mike Pankost from Zion Lutheran Church in Anoka, Minnesota. In Luke 15, there are three parables Jesus tells about things that are lost. A lost sheep whose shepherd leaves the other 99 safely behind until he finds that one. A widow with 10 coins who loses one and sweeps it and cleans her entire house high and low until she finds that coin. And a lost son who has run away from his family with half the inheritance, blows it all, but whose father still scans the horizon longing for the return of that wayward child. All three stories conclude with a celebration. But those celebrations are the punchlines to Jesus' story. In the same way, there is rejoicing in heaven, Jesus says, over one sinner who repents. There are so many ways for us to understand and to experience being lost and feeling what it means to be lost. Beloved in Christ, trust and believe that Jesus, like that shepherd, like that widow, like that heartbroken father, will stop at nothing, not even death on a cross, to continue seeking and finding those who are lost.
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Alabama on Total Country, Bob FM, Jeff Jones with you. I'm going to peel back the curtain a little bit to make a point here. One of the news services that we use has stories, you know, separated into categories. And under entertainment, there's usually 20, 25 stories there each day. This morning, there was over 50 because half of them are about Taylor Swift's wedding.

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Remember, after the 4th of July weekend, there are other things happening throughout the summer, like the Rumors and Dreams Fleetwood Mac tribute coming up at the Summerfield Amphitheater. Just one of many shows still listed under the events calendar at mybobcountry.com.

0: 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Bob FM, Jeff Jones with you, with your Daily Dad Joke. I've actually been working on this joke about chemistry, but every time I tell it, I don't get a reaction.
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Let's go ahead, flood them in to the Bob FM talk and text line, 763-450-0100. All those patriotic songs you want to hear for the 4th.

0: Barbara Mandrell with the Bob Classic. 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Decreasing clouds. There's still a slight chance of a thunderstorm popping up this afternoon. Highs around 85. Cloudy and a chance for some thunderstorms overnight. 63 tomorrow. Scattered thunderstorms possible. Highs around 80.
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0: Clay Walker on Total Country, Bob FM. This obsession with ranch dressing, still a huge problem at airports. TSA is saying they're confiscating tons of bottles of the gooey goodness because Europeans here at for the World Cup just can't get across the pond. And because capitalism always finds a way, in steps UPS to offer 20% off international shipping of ranch dressing. God bless America.
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1: 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Mailman Tim said, how about Waylon and his song, America? Here you go, All Request Lunch.

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Moving along quickly, just like you enjoy it here on a Friday. We'll keep her moving along on his 68th birthday, Aaron Tippin. 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
1: Back a few months ago, I was headlining a great big nightclub. And he put me up a couple of days early. I came in a couple of days early, and they put me up at what they call the Star Suite. Now, here I am, headliner in one of the biggest nightclubs in the country, and I wake up at 8 o'clock in the morning in this Star Suite all by myself. Yeah, that's what I said. Aw. But I did what I've always done, man, to cheer myself up. 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Now, this is how it feels to be alone at the top of the hill and trying to figure out why.

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Some folks say that I'm egotistical.

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0: Give it to him, man.
2: Yeehaw for Mac Davis. Christine in Andover, thank you for that request. Larry B. is the one who requested Aaron Tippin on his 68th birthday today, just moments ago. And now Toby Keith and his song Trailer Hood going out to Steve. Norwood Young America on Bob.

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1: I walked through a county courthouse square. On a park bench, an old man was sitting there. I said, "Your old courthouse is kind of run down." He said, "No, it'll do for our little town." I said, "Your old flagpole has leaned a little bit, and that's a ragged old flag you got hanging on it." He said, "Have a seat." And I sat down. "Is this the first time you've been to our little town?" I said, "I think it is." He said, "I don't like to brag, but we're kind of proud of that ragged old flag. You see, we got a little hole in that flag there when Washington took it across the Delaware. And it got powder burned the night that Francis Scott Key said, watching it right and say, can you see? And it got a bad rip in New Orleans with Pakenham and Jackson tugging at its seams. And it almost fell at the Alamo beside the Texas flag, but she waved on, though. She got cut with a sword at Chancellorsville, and she got cut again at Shiloh Hill. There was Robert E. Lee, Beauregard, and Bragg, and the south wind blew hard on that ragged old flag. On Flanders Field in World War I, she got a big hole from a Bertha gun. She turned blood red in World War II. She hung limp and low a time or two. She was in Korea, Vietnam. She went where she was sent by her Uncle Sam. She waved from our ships upon the briny foam, and now they've about quit waving back here at home. In her own good land here, she's been abused. She's been burned, dishonored, denied, and refused. And the government for which she stands is scandalized throughout the land. And she's getting threadbare and she's wearing thin, but she's in good shape for the shape she's in. Cause she's been through the fire before, and I believe she can take a whole lot more. So we raise her up every morning, we take her down every night, we don't let her touch the ground, and we fold her upright. On second thought, I do like to brag, cause I'm mighty proud of that ragged old flag.
2: 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Let's show off that flag here this weekend, huh? You got one? Put it out. But remember, if you're going to keep it out overnight when it's dark after sunset, make sure you've got a light on it.

0: And if it is tattered, if it is ragged, it's a good idea. And according to my friends from Legions and VFWs, that it's almost required that if it is a bit tattered, not looking good, you can take it to your local Legion or VFW. They'll retire it with honors and in a ceremony, and you can get yourself a new one. So you don't have a ragged old flag. But, of course, Johnny Cash, talking about the ragged old flag, more symbolic and an actual physical flag in his hands, as you probably could pick out. Number of requests for that song, but Sarah requesting it here. We'll give her credit. Thank you, Sarah. 763-450-0100, 763-450-0100. 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

This is the person who texted that one in. I'll wait for the drums here. Oh, yeah, right there. Beer for breakfast, Zach Top. Person who requested that says, what's more patriotic than that? Beer for breakfast. Happy 4th. Thank you for the text. I'll request lunch hour. Bruce in Forest Lake requested the Mel Tillis song, sung by Kenny Rogers, Ruby Don't Take Your Love to Town. And Reese and Blaine said, how about some bagpipes? I'd love to hear some bagpipes play some patriotic music. I hear this weekend, even though bagpipes are kind of what, Scottish? They're kind of that whole thing going on, Irish, Scottish, and the British Isles. Here's Steve Earle, Bob FM for Reese.

Dixie Chicks, Traveling Soldier, Ron from Elk River, thank you. The All Request Lunch Hour, Bob FM. Tomorrow is the big country countdown. The actual name of the countdown is the Red, White, and Bob Country Countdown. 250 songs starting at 8 o'clock, ending at 10 p.m. No commercials, thanks to SMC Construction. I am handling hours 4 and 5, so that's between 11 and 1. 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Hoping you can join us tomorrow right here on Total Country Bob FM. Here's a deep track, deep cut, by Deborah Allen. You know, she had I've Been Wrong Before and Baby I Lied, two of her big hits. This is for Steve's birthday today. Kind of a deep track of the day. Happy birthday, Steve. Deborah Allen on Bob.

Rock Me, and then in parentheses, In the Cradle of Love. Not to be confused with the Billy Idol song, Cradle of Love. This one's different. Deborah Allen made it up to number 29. Happy birthday to you, Steve. All request lunch hour. Speaking of, Johnny Russell, remembering him today on the day that

what a fun one here for July 3rd. The one and only Little Jimmy Dickens. May the bird of paradise fly up your nose. Paul and Marcus from New Prague. They've had a few things fly up their nose. They're on the farm. You know what's going to happen, certainly. Let's cue up Big Kenny here. Kenny? Yep. Big Kenny, John Rich, Big and Rich now, wrapping up the All Request Lunch Hour. Billy sending this out to Nathan, who is raking hay today. I believe he's using a horse and an old-fashioned rake behind a horse. It'd only be fitting. On the All Request Lunch, Bob F.

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0: holy and beloved people. 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They are everyday choices. 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

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Might have some scattered thunderstorms that are trying to rain on your 4th of July parade tomorrow, unfortunately.

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In a crazy set of serendipity, a worker at the National Archives in London was cataloging letters from the 1700s and happened to come across a previously unknown copy of the United States Declaration of Independence. 250 years later, and we're still ruining their 4th of July.

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1: 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So months ago, Kenny Chesney, you know, said he was canceling his July 3rd and 4th shows at the Sphere so that everybody could be with their families for the 4th of July. Now people are saying, no, he did it because of Taylor Swift's wedding. Did that change your mind about him? Yeah.

0: Josh Turner on Total Country, Bob AFM. Hoping you're going to join us tomorrow. We got this big to-do, the Red, White, and Bob Country Countdown. 250 songs ranked all the way up to number one, meticulously chosen. And we took a look at all the charts, and not just the country charts. I mean, we're talking about the overseas charts. We're talking about looking at the pop charts, everything, plus streaming numbers from different websites, the awards they've gotten, all the pop culture references, how much it has made a difference to our lexicon. And we tallied up all of those numbers and created a list of the 250 greatest country songs of all time. And thanks to SMC Construction, tomorrow we're going to initiate this at 8 o'clock. John Engen is going to kick things off. And we are going to count down from 250 all the way to 1, completely independent of commercials, thanks to SMC Construction. Now, we're all going to be a part of it, so anytime during the day, you're going to hear some of us. John Engen, DK is going to be here, Jim Erickson, Max, Brad Clark, Kirby's going to be a part of it, Neil Freeman, and I think I'm ramping it up. And right after we finish, we'll put on some patriotic tunes for you to sit back and enjoy the fireworks, too.
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13: Hi, I'm Jeff Jones, and this is Today in Country Music History for Friday, July 3rd, 2026. In 1946, born on this day in Texas City, Texas, was Johnny Lee. It was his single from 1980, Looking for Love, that spent 3 weeks at the top of the Billboard Country Singles chart, and he's racked up a series of country hits in the early and mid-80s as well. In 1958, born on this day in Pensacola, Florida, was Aaron Tippin. His debut single, You've Got to Stand for Something, became a popular anthem for American soldiers fighting in the Gulf War. In 1980, the film Honeysuckle Rose, starring Willie Nelson, made its premiere in Austin, Texas. Songs that were spending their first day at number one on the country charts include Any Day Now by Ronnie Millsap in 1982, That Summer by Garth Brooks in 1993, and If You Ever Stop Loving Me by Montgomery Gentry in 2004. And that's Today in Country Music History for Friday, July 3rd, 2026.

Wagner, a Bob Classic, the Carroll County accident. You know, I would say double-check the fireworks are still happening before heading out tomorrow, just in case. 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But the sale ends at midnight on July 5th. Now, it's going to be mostly cloudy tonight. Got a chance for some overnight storms, lows around 63. And then partly sunny tomorrow, but there are some scattered thunderstorms.

0: 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Highs around 80, sunny 82 on Sunday.
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Jeff Jones with you. Two-thirds of Americans going to be under the heat dome that we're kind of narrowly on the outskirts of. I mean, you remember how it felt on Monday, right? I mean, that's basically hitting everything west of the Mississippi for the 4th of July weekend.

0: Toby Keith on Total Country Bob FM, the focus of the Hassan Sand and Gravel 330 Throwdown today. You know why? Because I can think of nobody better to play back-to-back as we celebrate America's 250th anniversary. You?
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hometown artist Shante Shane and her song Drunk in My Hometown in the Homegrown Artist Spotlight, thanks to Blaze Credit Union. 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

0: 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Raul. A look at the MyBobCountry.com Weather Center before I'm pretty much out of here. You know, until we do this whole red, white, Bob Country countdown thing tomorrow. 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Tonight, some thunderstorms possible overnight. Lows around 63, 80 tomorrow, but some scattered thunderstorms possible. Then sunny, beautiful, 82 on Sunday.
1: 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But here's the short version. If you've won in the last 60 days, put it in neutral.
2: You've heard that God has good plans for you. But have you reached the point where you'll choose His plans over yours? 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But there are many powerful promises of God that need to be taken soberly and in context with the rest of the Bible that are awaiting you. 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

0: Mary Chapin Carpenter on Tuttle Country, Bob FM. Have a very safe and happy 4th of July, okay? I really would like it if you would come back on Monday to hang out with us during the no-repeat workday with all your fingers.
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Simple question. There's two boxes. You got to check one of them. King George, check yes or no. Total Country, Bob FM. Kirby with you on your Friday afternoon, the day before the 4th of July, the day before semi-quincentennial. Let's have some fun, huh?

0: Bob Classic from Mo Bandy and Joe Stampley. Just good old boys right here at Total Country, Bob FM. Red, White, and Bob Country Countdown starts tomorrow morning at 8 a.m. We're all taking you through. I'm telling you, it's like our whole staff. John Engen, DK, Jim, Max, Brad, myself, Neil, Jeff. It's all going on 8 o'clock until about fireworks tomorrow night. It's all day counting down the 250 greatest country music songs because it's our 250th birthday here in America, all brought to you by SMC Construction.
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Tim McGraw, please remember me on Total Country, Bob Beth Femme, it's Aston Sand and Gravel, 3:30 throwdown time, back-to-back, Toby Keith here at 3:30. Yeah, you guessed it. It's patriotic Toby Keith the day before the 4th of July. 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

0: 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Friday today, slight chance of scattered storms, otherwise cloudy. Peaks of sun, highs around 87. Tonight, cloudy skies expected. Chance for scattered thunderstorms, overnight lows around 67. The 4th tomorrow, cloudy, chance of scattered storms, high of 80. Tomorrow night, partly cloudy, chance of storms. I think fireworks will still happen.
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5: Yeehaw! 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

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It's Bob FM. She Don't Know She's Beautiful. Results for the Hassan Sand and Gravel 330 Throwdown. We were like minutes away from the winning number getting 76% of the vote. 17, 76, 76. I thought that would have been cool. I'm a dork. Doesn't matter. It was...

0: Shadows in the Moonlight, Bob Classic right here, Total Country, Bob FM. Don't forget the Bob Classic's Vault Show coming up on Sunday, 11 until 1, with Jeff, who I would assume will be hungover. He'll have that fourth IPA tomorrow, and he'll be a mess. I'm kidding. Jeffrey will crush it on Sunday, per usual. We are under an hour away from the Thank God It's Finally Friday happy hour, coming up at 5, playing songs to get fired up for the weekend. The day before the 4th of July, it's going to rule.
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Travis Kelce getting married today, like the highest paid tight end in NFL history. And he won't be the sugar daddy. 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

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It's brought to you by SMC Construction.

0: 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On your Friday, slight chance of scattered storms, otherwise cloudy. Peaks of sun at times, high of 87. Tonight, cloudy skies expected. Chance for scattered thunderstorms, lows around 67. Saturday tomorrow, 4th of July, cloudy, chance of scattered thunderstorms, high of 80. Tomorrow night, partly cloudy, chance of storms, low of 63.
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3: Hi, I'm Pastor Mike Pankost from Zion Lutheran Church in Anoka, Minnesota. I'm a dog guy. I've had dogs my whole life. I've lived with everything from wiener dogs and spaniels to terriers. I've lived with big dogs and small dogs, dogs that were particularly well-behaved and wanted to please us, as well as one particular dog who earned the label the worst dog in the world. What's mind-boggling to me is that all these companions in my life are basically the same species as a timber wolf. What incredible diversity is on display in God's creation. This past Sunday, the church across the globe celebrated the festival of Pentecost, sometimes called the church's birthday. According to Acts 2, people from all over the known world were in Jerusalem that day for a Jewish festival 50 days after Passover that at least in part commemorated God's giving to Moses the Ten Commandments. Jesus' disciples were there too, waiting on the Holy Spirit he had promised to them before he ascended into heaven and was taken from their sight. Here's the thing. When that Holy Spirit was made visible on that day of Pentecost, suddenly those disciples were able to communicate in ways that the diversity of the world gathered in Jerusalem could understand in their own languages. It wasn't just a wink and a nod toward the diversity of humanity. It was an inclusion of all of that in the good news of Jesus Christ. When I was a kid, one of the songs I learned in Sunday school proclaimed,

0: Jesus loves the little children, all the children of the world, red and yellow, black and white. They are precious in his sight. Jesus loves the little children of the world, and he still does. 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

0: Mark Strait, you're going to hear him a lot on the 250 countdown tomorrow for the Red, White, and Bob Country Countdown. I mean, it's King George. He's going to have a bunch of entries. Top 250 songs in country music. We're counting them down from 8 in the morning till 10 tomorrow night, bringing you right into your fireworks, and it's brought to you by SMC Construction.
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0: Well, this is it.

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Total Country, Bob FM. A taco eatery opens the first standalone restaurant near Bidet Makatska. Birria. Tacos, walking around the lake. That's going to work. That's a good day.

fireworks were already going last night. There'll be plenty of them tonight. There'll be a ton of them tomorrow. Probably Sunday as well. And Monday, we're counting fingers. No Jason Pierre-Pauls this summer. Let's do it.

0: Roseanne Cash, My Baby Thinks He's a Train, right here, Total Country, Bob FM. We pause the happy hour to take a look at your weather from the MyBobCountry.com Weather Center. 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Friday night, cloudy skies expected. Chance for scattered thunderstorms. Lows around 67. Saturday, tomorrow on the 4th, cloudy, chance of scattered thunderstorms, high of 80. Tomorrow night, partly cloudy skies, chance of scattered thunderstorms, low of 63. Sunday, who cares? You're hungover.
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2: Have you ever wondered what God's plan is for your life, or even if he has one? Maybe you've prayed about it, maybe you've asked others for an answer, but have you gone to the Bible to see if God has already given you a written answer? There's many options today to seek those answers. One is just simply go to Google and type in verses on God's plan for me, or type in verses on anxiety, or verses on fear, and you'll find sites that'll point you directly to the verse in the Bible that'll help you. And then don't just read the individual verse, but read those around it to get it in context. God has written you answers to questions you haven't even begun to think of. It's an exciting journey. This is Pastor Sheldon Johnson of NorthHomeCommunityChurch.com in northern Minnesota and thewellcampus.com in southern Minnesota.
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Right here, Total Country, Bob FM. 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Back and better than ever, Anoka's former Hans Bakery. Coming back, full revival. I mean, it's donuts. It'll work. People will buy donuts.

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Well, how many hot dogs are you in already today? Pace yourself, Joey Chestnut. You got all weekend. Mix in some burgers, maybe some brats. Stay hydrated as well. It's not going to be New York hot, but still, hydration's key.

0: Marty Robbins in El Paso City with a Bob Classic right here, Total Country, Bob FM. The Vault Show, 11 until 1 on Sunday. Jeff Jones, live from the Vault, country history, great Bob Classics. 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
1: Hi, I'm Pastor Sue Wallager from Zion in Anoka. Micah 6:8. He has told you, O mortal, what is good and what does the Lord require of you, but to do justice and love kindness and walk humbly with your God. Micah reminds us that God's heart is not complicated. He has already shown us what matters most. Do justice, love kindness, and walk humbly with God. Justice means treating people fairly and standing up for what is right. Kindness means showing mercy, compassion, and grace, even when it's difficult. And humility means depending on God daily instead of relying on ourselves. In a world that often values power and success, God calls us to a simpler, deeper life, one that reflects on

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0: Can't Your Ordinary Girl. That's it for me. I'll talk to you on the 4th from 4 until 6, counting down the best 250 songs in country music, our Red, White, and Bob Country Countdown. Have a fantastic 4th of July. I leave you with a weather check from the MyBobCountry.com Weather Center. 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Friday night, cloudy skies expected. Chance for scattered thunderstorms. Overnight lows around 67. Cloudy with a chance of scattered thunderstorms tomorrow, a high of 80. Tomorrow night, partly cloudy. Chance for scattered thunderstorms, lows around 63. Happy birthday tomorrow, America, and many, many more.
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8: When a warrior faces adversity, he fights through it. He finds a way. Freedom isn't free. Rolling strong. 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

That's Vince Gill, Total Country Bob FM on your Friday, the 3rd of July, the day before, night before, our 250th birthday of the USA. 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I am Dwayne D.K. Cannata, and thank you, Kirby, doing a great job this week filling in for Brandon Backstrom. He'll be back next week. Brandon was up on his fabulous fishing trip that he does every year. You should think about going next year. Looking at newspaper articles that were printed that are, this one is kind of a duh. The Chinese in the South China Sea, known as Asia, may be using the sea to hide its submarines.